never think that I made you to suffer. Cause you are my angel, my lover. And I'm screaming, I love you, I love you, I love you, I love you. 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Let me be the one beside you. I say I love you, I love you, I love you.

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0: God bless. 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Give you more.

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shorty, as for me, icy gleaming pinky diamond ring. 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

0: y'all let the funk flow in from this homie Jay and his newfound friend. I'm hitting quick just like Eric on the solo creek for yo G. It's the B-R-A-T, putting a dip in your head from right to left.
1: And on top of all that, I'm so deaf.
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1: Hey, homie, that's who I rose with, and we kick nothing but the fetish.
0: Them coffees are funkified, vocalistic that they ain't ready for, but they just don't give it though.
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1: We're coming straight from the 606 vote. 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
0: Head out,
1: big baby. 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

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First I talk about how I dress is this and diamond necklaces. Stretch Lexus is the second, just immaculate. From the back I get deeper and deeper. Help you reach the climax that your man can't make. 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

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Isn't this great? 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Lyrically, I'm supposed to represent, I'm not only a client, I'm the player.

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Now, this is a tune that I composed. And it's called Tonight Is the Night That You Make Me a Woman. 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

0: tell your friends to get with my friend, your son. We could be friends. We could do this every weekend.
1: That's right. Alright?
0: Is that alright with you?
1: Yeah.
0: Keep banging.

0: Yeah, amazing. You know what I don't like?
1: Why you over there looking at me?
0: I don't like when, you know, I'm in a club.
1: Why you over there looking at me?
0: And I'm with my honey.
1: Why
0: you got, you know, the haters. They wanna be tough guys on us.
1: Why you over there looking at me?
0: Hit you with the ice grill, you know?
1: Why you over there looking at me?
0: Your boys in the
1: room. Girl standing here.
0: Little do they know.
1: Why you over there looking at me?
0: Your girl. Roll harder than.
1: Why you over there?
0: Show me your neck.
1: I'm a girl standing here.
0: Now, what the hell are you looking for? Can a young man get money anymore?

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Did it for the money, now can you get with me? People wanna know who is he? He get busy, spray so much dizzy, girls get dizzy. On the block, no mace my toe. One thing about Harlem World, we all got dough. 98 Tahoe, Tommy and the Roscoe. Case I'm ever chased by Donnie.

Yo, I can't get mad because you look at me. 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Yo, it always be the haters that be sitting in the rear. Listen every year, but they better listen here. You cats keeping it real, you cats is on your own. 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Now me and Blink float in the Gold Rover, so it's only right you get the cold shoulder. 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

0: It is a beautiful Wednesday morning, and yes, you're tuned in and locked on to Classic FM 97.3, the station that plays every song you know. It is Wednesday, the third day of June 2026, and yes, it is time for front page news and analysis. My name is Abdul Hakim Adeshola Akilani. I hope I find you in the very best possible state of mind, body, spirit, and soul. As is customary, we'll be called upon to take a look at what is going on all across the Federation. We will take a look at this using the dailies as we x-ray the headlines they are bringing in for breakfast. But it is the duty of a one man who is eminently qualified to break it down into its bits and pieces. And with that, I welcome on board no other person than Mr. Adini Kunu. A delightful morning to you, Mr. Kunu.
1: Happy belated Salah. And as I told you earlier, Ekwa Daje. So don't worry. I know what to do with you in Ekwa.
0: But it is not my fault now.
1: No, don't worry. I've heard of Telegraph Meet.
0: Okay. I've never tried it before, but I think I will try this.
1: What about Bluetoothed?
0: Bluetoothed. Okay.
1: All right. It's important to look at the crisis that appears to have bedeviled the country.
0: Okay, let me, I do apologize because I know you're going on full throttle this morning, but then before you jump into it, I think it's, let's take a look at what some of the dailies are, you know, printing out. Okay, so let me quickly do that. Let's start with The Nation. The Nation has this on offer with a big bold headline which reads, Senate, House, protesters, let's get kidnapped victims out. But the rider saying protests spread to Lagos, FCT, Kwara, Plateau, others. Don't politicize insecurity, says Akpabio and Wike. Another headline reads, Ambassador Juma Ibrahim elected UN Budget Admin Chairman. Federal government tightens border control to prevent Ebola. Tinubu's reforms, okay for economic recovery, says MAN. And still in The Nation, ADC presidential primary, shameful. Babacher insists. Going over to the Punch newspaper this morning, a big bold headline there reads, or your protests go nationwide. NAS moves on state police. Teachers, residents protest in Kano, Pawtucket, FCT, Edo, Cross River, Benue, Taraba, Anambra, Akwa Ibom, and others. NLC, NUT, NANS rally at Governor Makinde's office. Senate observes 1 minute silence for slain teachers. Rep Senate set to expedite state police bill as anger spreads over abduction and security failures. Discos earned 600 billion naira in 3

0: month despite blackouts, Ebola alert, federal government tightens airport border screening, private sector folds 100,000 naira minimum wage proposal. In the Vanguard, more pressure on federal government, governors to rescue abducted school children. INEC data leak sparks row. Declare security emergency now, CAN tells federal government. Court holds coroner's inquest into death of Chimamanda's son. Reps call for immediate funding for NCDC amid rising Ebola threat. And 13 reps switch parties. Chinda resigns as minority leader. And yes, you have more pressure on federal government and governors to rescue abducted school children. All right, taking a snapshot of what the dailies are serving up for breakfast this beautiful morning. If you're listening to us, no matter where you are on the globe, please do remember that when you get on board, using the number 0704-100-1973, you must keep your contribution short and sharp, straight to the point. No foul language is permissible, and do not make claims that cannot be substantiated. All right, let us begin. Where are you picking it up from this beautiful morning?
1: The Punch newspaper leads us into the Punchy stories, and that's where I want to begin from. School children abduction, or your protests go nationwide. National Assembly moves on state police. Abdulhakim, yeah. I'm going to start in a very difficult way. Today, I pray that within the next 48 hours, the president's son, the Senate president's son, the Attorney General of the Federation's daughter, the minister's children, one for each. I pray that they all get kidnapped and not
0: no,
1: killed.
0: No,
1: they
0: no, just, no. We cannot do that. No. No, what we do not, we do not cut off our nose to spite our face.
1: Hold on, sir. It is easy for you to tell me, Abdulhakim. I know you know.
0: No, I do understand the sentiment. I believe I do.
1: I think you should allow me just say something. I understand the length and breadth of the ethics of my profession.
0: Yes.
1: Okay. So, and for the first time in my life, I'm still keeping within the ethics of my profession because I do not wish anybody's children to be killed.
0: Exactly. Two wrongs really do not make a right.
1: But I've not landed on what I was saying.
0: Okay.
1: Okay? What I'm saying is, I said I wished if these people's children were kidnapped, that they'll be holding meetings and they'll be saying government has plans. I'm just saying that I wish that the same measure with which they are treating this very serious issue is the same way they would treat the issues if it affected them directly. Because, you know, you are telling me now that I should not cut my nose to spite my face. What about the faces that have been cut off?
0: And the heads.
1: The noses of people that have been destroyed. You see, I am at a stage in my life where I've always been this way, where the journalism I practice is the journalism that is devoid of wickedness and needless sentiment in the eyes of the storm. Excuse me, if anybody ever advocated a one Nigeria, despite all this hypocrisy and wickedness of his leader, I didn't even know over the years. Even against all odds, I've been called many names. Even people have told me I belong to APC, PDP, I've supported Tinubu. I'm saying today that I was just imagining that if this same situation happens such that maybe a son of the president, a son of the Senate president, the Attorney General of the Federation, and every minister in the cabinet, I'm just saying that if for instance, we have all of these people in captivity, I'm just wondering if it would be easy for the president to go for Eid prayers and return, if it would be easy for him to go to the UK and just have a very wonderful time going on around for medical vacation. Because the point is, we don't even understand one fact, that this president, the Senate president, they are all servants of the people. That means they have been elected to serve the people first. And that's why my recommendations are not conventional. You see, we are at a stage where it's obvious that the leadership of the country cannot protect Nigerians. Okay, so the first thing that should have been done is for everybody now to get a very serious security training on how to defend themselves, on how to shoot anybody from 150 miles away, on how to train in the use of the best ammunition, all within the provisions of the law. I don't allow for lawlessness, please. Because I don't. And Nigerians have not learned something, Abdullah Kim.
0: Yes.
1: You see, people are suffering and they are dying. And think the recommendations about evolving a way to protect yourself, a way to be able to preserve your life and your family. People say, Mr. Kunu, what if people use this on the corruption that they are using to kill Nigerians and all of the things that bandits are doing and acquiring sophisticated weapons? Is it people are not tired of their family members being killed? Or they are not tired of having children? Look at the wickedness they've done to children. How can you tie a child in their past? You put stone on that child's leg and you tie the hand at the back. And people are thinking and saying that I should be part of those. Excuse me, I reject any journalism that doesn't make the leadership of any country accountable. And that's why I've chosen the fate of not being popular with any administration. I've lost privileges.
0: No, like I said earlier on, Mr. Kunu, I totally understand your sentiment.
1: But then you and I know
0: that there's a way, you know, that we must say. Now, if you're led with that, say, oh, I wish they would experience. It's like, I remember, you know that adage very well in Yoruba, when they say, someone child passes, and then somebody, you know, some people are showing nonchalance. And then you now say that, oh, if anyone who's happy that the person's child dies should go and, you know, kill his own. You understand that sentiment, you know? But there is a way where we must put certain things so that we do not hate up.
1: I'd like to be quoted rightly.
0: Yes.
1: I have not asked anybody's child to be killed. I've only said, what about if they have the people in the president's cabinet's children in camp? Nobody should kill anybody. I'm not asking for them.
2: Kunu, can you hear me?
1: I can hear you, Buki.
2: Okay. So you're likening it to the fact that if any of their loved ones had been in captivity, the intensity
0: would, of course, we all know that.
2: Would be worse than, okay. They would take it more seriously than it is. Is that
1: true? That's what I'm saying. If, for instance, you have the child of the Senate president maybe abducted or anything, is this the same approach? Or maybe the president, so is this the same approach? I'm saying that anything that doesn't pinch them directly.
0: They will not react appropriately. Yes, that is clearly documented. That is clearly documented.
1: Maybe it is my stress that perhaps need to be reworked.
0: Exactly. Now you're getting my point. It was the way you opened it. That's why I had to react that way.
1: Good. So I'm simply saying that, you know, the thing for me is the trauma. You know, some Nigerians can avoid these harrowing stories. But as a journalist, I can't avoid it because my reportage must focus on the key issues happening in this country.
0: Yes.
1: And that is why the images I see, if there's any word that can describe beyond traumatizing, that's what I feel. I'm a father.
0: Yes.
1: Abdullah Kim.
0: Yes.
1: I'm a father. And I know what it means. For instance, if your child is a baby, and maybe your child is beginning to have teething problems or anything, and that child begins to cry, you know the way we feel ordinarily.
0: Yeah,
1: that
0: you don't see.
1: If it's possible, you want to take the pain of that child and transfer it to yourself so that child can sleep. You know all those growing up years where our children will develop all those growing up ailments that at times their bodies, and you, especially your first child. After you have like 2, 3, like 4, like me, you get used to some of these things that when you are moving back and forth, even when you are used to all those things, you prefer that you take on the pain of your child. Okay, let me imagine first, my wife trying to give birth to my children now. Of course, I've witnessed them. You can imagine how I've been running up and down. Like, can I share? You cannot share in that pain.
0: You can't.
1: Only say up and down. You will only be running up and down, be praying. You build your Oluwa, Eshanumi. You be, let her bring this time for. Because, you understand? So, it is because I know what it means to be a father. I know what it means to see my children growing up. And I know what it means that you witness as a present father in their life. I witness most of these things. And I can say that makes me more, you know, empathetic and sympathetic. And it shatters my soul. Yes.
2: You know, everybody that has watched the videos or seen the pictures of the children lying down on the floor and the mother with the, you know, with the toddlers, it's heartbreaking.
3: No.
2: And you look at it, you ask yourself the question, is this impossible to protect the people? Some come up, they try to make excuses, they are playing politics with it. In as much as they are playing politics with it, doesn't it behove on the president or the presidency or the government to protect the people? Because that is what you signed up for. So I don't think there should be any excuse somewhat, whether politics is being played, whatever it is, whatever is being played, security is security.
3: It's just unacceptable.
2: Yes, and you have signed up to protect the people. So in whatever form, you protect the people. You don't send rice to their grieving ones. You don't send money to their grieving ones. Because how many bags of rice, how many bundles of naira will make up for a child or a spouse?
1: Bukola, we joke too much in this country. And you see, it's even an indictment with regard to the capacity of government to even understand basic intelligence gathering. We are the most populous black nation in the world. Don't forget, sir, Amwa, that recently we went to Turkey to collaborate with Turkey, where the president narrowly escaped falling down. We went there to Turkey and we prayed for him. We're grateful he didn't fall down when he was having that parade. We are grateful that we didn't have a national story that won't go, because internet never forgets. The president went to Turkey and they told us that they are forming new alliances with Turkey with regard to security. China has been obnubbing with us for very many years, and we know all of the things that the former foreign affairs minister was doing, hobnobbing here and there, and how very unintelligently he spoke, surrounding his reasons for why we have to align with Turkey. Don't also forget that at the height of the bombing, carried out by the United States of America, we're talking about forming certain new alliances with the U.S. military. Now, if you look at all of this, it has happened within the past 6-7 months, Bukola and Abdulhakim. Yet these collaborations have remained very useless, inconsequential, and needless, because the basic intelligence that would have been actually leveraged, such that we are able to even determine where these postings are coming from, these videos released by Boko Haram, we don't have the capacity for it. So what is the basis of the useless alliances we are forming here and here, going to Turkey, spending money, taking entourages, collecting extra code, and the same former foreign affairs minister want to become the governor of a state in Nigeria, the same way Adelabu that has kept Nigeria in darkness, want to become the next governor for you. You see, I refuse, Bukola. I refuse to change from all this very serious position. And if other people decide to play journalism by the way they want it, I take less. I have chosen a path in journalism where till I die on the face of this earth, I remain with the people and I call government to action. I don't care. I've never been afraid of anything, because I tell people to work within what is right. The people that have been kidnapped are more important than the president of Nigeria. They are more important because there's an oath you swore, because they gave you their mandate. You see, all of these people who have been hypnotized, monetized, whose consciences have been seared with iron of corruption and darkness, that even when they have platforms, they refuse to actually direct issues. And, okay, let me tell you what happened, and I'm going to say this to the world. I was on a national TV, and as I was about to go on air, the producers of the program told me, Mr. Kunu, we want to appeal to you. Please do not criticize the president the way you do. I said, what have I done that is wrong? I said, I've always brought out facts to speak to. I've never accused any leadership of this country wrongly. I have always said it as is because it's important. The president told me, Mr. Kunu, we know that you don't accuse them wrongly. We know that you do fact-based discussions. But please, can you just, just step it down a little bit? I told them I've heard, but when I went on air, I released the missiles with facts. That was the last time that media house reached out to me. I didn't care about it. To the extent that some of my videos on their platform, they removed it. I don't care. I have only done what has gone as a seed into this earth. And why they are wasted away and I never remembered. The little legacies that God has given the privilege to put there,
2: yes,
1: is there forever. I don't care again.
2: Kunu,
1: the same way, Bukola,
2: yes,
1: that
2: Kunu.
1: My wife has to labor and bring to bed. That's the same way those people are losing their family members.
2: Kunu, I know we're all not happy with the situation at this point in time, and that is the fact. As you said, as a journalist, we'll continue to hold power accountable. And we'll do what we are supposed to
0: do. As we have been doing.
2: As we have been doing, we'll do what we're supposed to do.
1: Abdul Hakim, how do you send rice and send food to the families of those abducted?
0: It's ridiculous.
1: This same year, the president went to Jos. They killed human beings like Even animals have a way of self-preservation. Mm. They are not killed like that.
0: Okay, so you know what I want us to do right now? I want us to look at things that have happened.
1: Offense, why do we run away from talking about?
0: No, we do not. Because, listen, it's about putting things in perspective. I don't think there's anyone who can come here and say that they are pleased with the way the government has been handling things. They have left it too late. They have left it too little. And there's a lot that needs to be done. But then in looking at the stories this morning, let's take a look at what has been done and see if it is possible that the actions that have been taken by other parties involved will galvanize the government into finally doing what they were supposed to do ab initio. Let's add the teachers and residents protests, which have now spread all across the Federation. Let's look at what the NLC, the NUT, NANS rally at Governor Makinde's office. Will it have any effect? And that's where I want you to look at now. Will all those things, will they push the government into doing what they need to do?
1: Okay. Just let me.
0: Yeah, go ahead.
1: Let me refer to the protests you're talking about, if you permit me, please.
0: Yes, go ahead.
1: All right. Now, we hear from the Punch newspapers that the abduction of these pupils and teachers from schools, obviously in Odinre, local government area for your state, has sparked what they call widespread outrage, as you mentioned, across the country. And this has prompted condemnation from the Senate. Listen, sir, condemnation from the Senate.
0: Mm.
1: The Senate that did not mandate the president to take action.
0: Action.
1: Coordinated nationwide protests by teachers and renewed calls by lawmakers for comprehensive reforms to Nigeria's security architecture. Let's say this, sir. We cannot have what I call comprehensive reforms. On many occasions, let me digress deeply. We have had, for instance, the last National Security Advisor condemning the former governor of Kaduna State, Nasir El-Rufai, that he talks anyhow. Nasir El-Rufai only said that they can hear all the things that these insurgents are discussing. It means that the same El-Rufai who said they bugged the phone of the current National Security Advisor, Malam Nuhu Ribadu, that means government has certain levels of a capacity, but government is neglecting. I watched a video of the general overseer of the Redeemed Christian Church of God that actually, has gone viral. And he said something like, he's urging the current president, because he also told the past president, the late president, Muhammadu Buhari, that he should give the security officers a mandate that if within 90 days, they don't stop insecurity, they'll be fired. He said after 90 days and insecurity persisted, that he doesn't know why he kept them in office. Now, this time, he said that he is going to advise the commander-in-chief, not commanding, that his security operatives within 90 days should wipe out the terrorists or get fired, and also that their sponsors be completely killed. Now, that's the same thing that El-Rufai told us about listening to the conversations of a lot of people. And the conversation ability to is a conversation that I feel that much more than what we have on ground appears to be what I expected them to have handled better, but it's not happening. Now, from all of these protests that we're talking about, it is nationwide. I saw the video of teachers in Ogun State trying to get to the government house, and they were pushing the gate, and I saw some people come to the gate of the state assembly trying to prevent them from doing that. Such protests are very, very good. Such protests, sensitive. For instance, it took place at the FCT, Edo River, Cross River, Benway, and they talked about Akwa Ibom, Lagos, all these states. These reactions are good, but I want to say this. This kidnapping happened early May. This is June. And even the least intelligence, about the location is not known. In a country that is supposed to be the most populous, the most resilient economy, the country that has the individual that actually made the world fastest computer, you find that Nigeria is first in many respects, but being able to stop this wicked hypocrisy and deploy the capacities of people rightly, the country refuses to do it.
2: And you know, questions are usually asked.
1: I'm overflowing this problem because you see, we've had protests before. Mm. We had a protest in 2012. I was part of that protest. 8 days straight, I was at work. For petroleum to actually be worked, to be taken care of, for government to have properly managed petroleum industry, what has the protest brought about? Nothing.
2: But, you know, questions are usually asked, Kunu. Questions
1: are talking about government. Do you know what government is aware of? Sheikh Gumi, in all of his iniquities, have said, this state government continues to go to us with bandits to negotiate. But you see, they allow them to roam because there's something Sheikh Gumi knows about them that they themselves don't want Nigerians to know. So you cannot be protesting.
2: Kunu, questions are always asked.
1: Of this
2: Kunu, can you listen here, Kunu?
1: It appears to be looking away, perhaps because there are elections, and maybe if the government is perceived to be higher than the second leader, they will not vote for the government in power, or they will not vote for the government that will come in. Excuse me, there's no need for anybody to expect a second term.
2: Kunu, could you hold on a bit? So, could you hold on a bit?
1: Is in this kind of problem, Buki and Abdulaki.
2: Kunu, hold on a bit. Yes, we are all concerned about this problem, and there are certain questions we need to ask so that we'll put things in perspective. So
1: I can't hear you. You are too far from the mic.
2: Can you hear me now? Can you hear me? Okay, that was why you couldn't hear. Can you hear me better now?
1: I can. It's so faint. I don't know whether it's the distance from the mic or the positioning. I'm sorry, I can't hear you again.
3: Okay, sure. You're here now. I just went to the mic. Yes. Go ahead, Buki.
4: Can you hear me now?
1: Perfect. Aha. Uh-huh. Yes.
4: So we need to put things in perspective. Questions are usually asked it's the state of insecurity is at an amber at this point in time. We cannot fool ourselves about that. I mean, red.
1: Yeah.
4: So, what happens? Why hasn't there been a case of a state of emergency being declared? You hear questions like, in Rivers State, there was just a bit of some hula baloo and a state of emergency was declared. Why haven't we declared a state of emergency in insecurity? Babies are being held now. Teachers are being beheaded. So, why hasn't there been a state of emergency being declared? Isn't that important enough? So these are the things we want to put in perspective and ask questions why things have not been done.
1: I'm happy that you've talked about this, Buki. I always like us to do a tie back to the realities of reports that we have, because if we do not understand insider information and development, our perspectives may be incorrect or inappropriate or inaccurate. In 2021, I have mentioned it before here, for the purposes of those listening for the first time, Commodore Olaomi retired, a former intelligence agency for this government, served for 35 outstanding years, told us that in the course of looking through all of the information gathered by the DSS, that certain persons are bent on Nigeria becoming Islamized, and that many people in the Buhari administration, they share that sentiment and they share that initiative to make Nigeria become Islamized, and they will stop at nothing, even if it means killing people and making places wasted, just to ensure that people leave their ancestral homeland. The lands are actually what occupied by people, and the sociocultural complex or the sociocultural formation of those places become changed. So what we have now is not just people want to abduct, it's people want to ensure that they create as much fear, palpable fear, in the minds of people. They create realistic hysteria and unrest. They create fear that comes in its concrete form. They displace people and make sure that people are not able to occupy certain places again. So the reality as we speak, Buki, is not to just think about people who are actually bent on abducting and collecting ransom. It's about people who are bent on making sure that this country is dominated by an ideology that was never part of a secularist initiative at the outset of the establishment of this country. Those who are bent on certain religious philosophy, excuse me, it may sound as if what I'm saying is unrealistic, but I told the world and the global space, at a conference here in Texas in 2021, I was the chair, the panel chair for media and nationalism. Try to Google University of Texas at Austin, the African Conference 2021. My name pops up each time. I was the one that shared media and nationalism, and I explained, even in my paper, my 43-page conference paper, two more, that you see there's a connivance here. And until the leadership of Africa understands that it is oppression in being in cahoots with evil people, will continue to actually subjugate it. And that's what is happening there. There's a religious philosophy on the African continent, and by extension, everything from the Senegambia region down to Nigeria, about people who are bent on making this country something that is actually not as it is. They want to change the philosophy, the ideology, the religious template, for reasons that are not justified. So the perspective now is to have a leader that first of all has an understanding of this, and at every attempt that people are doing this, it crushes them. But when you have a leader that either doesn't make comment, that tries to send rice and garri, don't forget that when they killed a American lad few months ago in Jos, the president went to Jos and was at the airport, and he requested that those who family members were killed should come and meet him at the airport. The governor of Plateau went to that area inside Armored Bank and was addressing people whose wives, husbands, and children have been killed. You see, Bukola, it's beyond obvious that these people don't give a damn if anybody dies. And that's why my recommendations are clear. If you like, get PhD, a paperwork PhD in security and protection affairs. That will fail you. The perspective that must be created now is for all of us within the provisions of the law to realize that there is no protection for any one of us by government, and that we have to leverage what is available in terms of providing security for ourselves and to acquire the ammunition allowed by law. If the enemy comes to you and understands that they go, for instance, to you today, they use pump action to send them away. They come to Kwara, the villagers bombard them. They come to Oshun, they use bullets to destroy them. They will run back. But when they know that if you come to Kwara today, they will cry. You go to Oyo, they say, government, they went back. Well, they come to Oshun. Oshun will say, government has left us. They know that you cry on a government that has abandoned you. They will continue to do so. Look at what they did at the church in Ondo when the former governor, who is not deceased, was there. Rosie Akeredolu. As a matter of fact, part of why he became an enemy of mine in this country was the motacle that he started. And the governors that took over could not leverage that. Because even at the state level, they have the capacity to create the right security architecture and perspective for themselves. Hmm. But we joke too much in this country.
3: And Akpabio
1: was talking about state police. And Akpabio said in the formation of state police, they to put under that line of the federal government that can make recommendations. What we are trying to avoid is what they want to do. To subject the states of police.
4: So we're talking about state policing now.
3: Let's not even go there. We need to take a break. Yeah. Yes, and then we will return. Just hold that thought. We'll be right back.
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3: All right, welcome back. Yes, a beautiful Wednesday morning, and it is your Front Page News and Analysis. We have to take comments right about now. Quite a number of them have come in, but remember, if you haven't sent yours in, keep within the bounds of propriety. Let's read some messages now.
4: Okay, Sanchez has this to say. Says, Okunua crossed the line this morning, and thank God Abdulhakim immediately corrected him. That's a reckless talk. The security architecture of the country is flawed, and something needs to be done as possible, or else it may bring anarchy. It's a sad situation. Did I say his name? That's Sanchez,
3: yes,
4: from
3: Sanchez.
4: Ibadan. It's a sad situation that our future leaders are being kidnapped and being in the den of kidnappers. God bless Nigeria. Mr. Wale Peace from Peace Estate, Barua. Good morning, Kunu. Our political elite are serving themselves and their families and not the citizens. Suffering continues indefinitely and hardship is the order of the day. And this is Tunde from Suru Lere. You're doing a great job. On the other hand, the government has to deploy all the tactics in its arsenal to ensure the release of our people trapped in captivity in Oyo State. We're tired of political rhetorics. This is Kelvin Mene from Ikoyi. And as Mr. President declared state of emergency in Rivers State, where blood was never spilled, he should, as a matter of urgency, declare state of emergency on insecurity in Nigeria. We won't encourage that. Let's move on to this other statement. Mr. Kunu, I concur with your words. I wish the government must be serious, as if the children are in captivity. And that is from Sado Eze from Festac. Steve says, it's interesting and laughable to hear Senate President Godzilla Akpabio pleading insecurity should not be politicized, even as it is clear nothing is being done to alleviate the situation. We now go plead tire until Nigeria is totally and sincerely restructured. Because Nigeria of today has practically failed and only theoretically existing, there's a palpable no love lost amongst the Nigerian populace of today in tribe, religion, and politics. Is it just about restructuring or the mindset? It's restructuring the mindset, if we're to talk about restructuring here. While I understand that Mr. Kilani may be trying to tread carefully because of the broadcasting policies, we will not dilute the truth. It is difficult to understand how people like Wike and Akpabio can say that this issue should not be politicized. Must everything in Nigeria be reduced to politics? At some point, we need to focus on the substance of important national issues rather than political calculations. The situation is truly shameful. This is CIA from Isheri. Though Kunu's words seem to be harsh, but it's a statement of fact, I don't think the situation will remain in the way they are if members of their family were involved. I know rescuing those people is pretty difficult, but the government is not doing enough. It's not much to seek foreign assistance in order to free the innocent people. Good morning. That is Mohammed Tajuddin from Adio from Bariga. Good morning, crew. It's obvious that the government cannot protect the lives and property of Nigerians. I'm greatly disappointed with the military, whose primary function is to fight any aggression within and without. The military has bases in all states of the Federation, and they are not acting. They should do the needful and ignore orders from above. Thank you, Mr. Analyst. Thank you, Mr. Kunu, for your analysis. Thank you for speaking truth to power. It's just frustrating and ridiculous. This is Yomi from Lekki. And I agree with Mr. Kunu regarding the issue of insecurities, kidnapping in Nigeria, the nonchalant and carefree attitude of those in power. Quick reminder, these people are elected to serve the people, and yet the people are being kidnapped, beheaded, and children, just imagine children, are held in captivity. Such a shame. Chooks from Ebute Meta. We have this as well. Hamid Kuti says, good morning, crew. Whatever the kidnapped victims are passing through is a deliberate wickedness by people in government. Nigerian government should not tell me they are helpless in security, in securing its citizens, you mean? And I think the people behind all this rubbish should be exposed. And if not, a revolution will happen in this country. People, greetings to Classic FM. I'm Engineer Patrick from Badagry. On behalf of my heart, Mr. Denny, I love you. And we have this, it says here, good morning. The people in part don't care at all. I had to research that what was their response when El Rufai lost his mom, and it took the government to send delegation under 2 days, and they quickly released El Rufai from DSS custody. But the citizens that you oppressed and threatened during election with Oluwama and the likes, it took 18 days plus before the government sent delegation. Does the government need to take a loan before they declare state of emergency on insecurity? I'm really tired of these excuses the government is giving about governance. Yelwata last, Plateau State, Kwara attack, and now Oyo. This is Ayobami from Surulere. Good morning, crew. Please, the state of emergency is at red now, not amber. Babadi listening from Britain. I corrected that. We have this as well. Chidi Unjoku says, in our state and federal university, we always have courses terrorizing their fellow students. Why haven't they come out as one to defend the country? Shame on them. And Mr. Kunu, I feel your pain as we are all pained as Nigerians. Good morning, all. Okay, we need to move on. Time will not permit us.
3: Now, let's try and get in one or two more stories before we wrap it up. Mr. Kunu, are you there?
1: I'm here. In truth, I pray that I be granted the grace by God to be moderately passionate about the loss of these good souls over the past years under the leadership of the country. The only thing that we are remembered for in this life, I've always found one thing out, and I realized that early, that no matter how many degrees I acquire on the face of the earth, the only thing that I'll be remembered for is that which I have done for the creatures of God on earth as a legacy, and it is going to be my certificate when I die, because every one of us must live eventually. And people have chosen the path of connivance with all the non-state actors that continue to shed blood. And what we fail to understand as a people is that even if this blood was not directly shed by us, the culpability of everybody in the criminal and the negative incidences that are associated with the country means that we're not absolved of the blames that come with what has happened. And the only hope of the common man has switched gears from the judiciary arm of government to the occupant of the fourth estate of the realm. And that is why it's a clarion call right now that it is time for every one of us to understand that we can do journalism in such a way that our reportage of even events and news should black out the leadership of the country. Let me tell you one of the things that we can make governments themselves realize how much we can impact. I'm using this opportunity to call on everybody who is within the media circles in Nigeria, major
7: and minor media, and perhaps reliable online journalists, that for the next 7 days, let's not report anything about what is happening by government. Let's report on all of the issues that affect the citizens and speak from the angle of the citizens and focus on their own cause alone. Let's not take interviews from the president, no interviews from the vice president, no interview from any governor, no interview from any minister. Let's go straight to the streets and begin to let those people occupy the front pages of our newspapers. And in that, we are being in solidarity with those. That's going to be our own role. Because that's what I am going to do for the next 7 days.
2: All right, Kunu, time will not permit us. Time will not permit us.
7: All right, quickly. Thank you, Bukola. God bless Nigeria. Jesus Christ is the Lord. But I'm hoping that by the next time we have a conversation, God willing, next week, Wednesday, would have everybody in captivity released and every insurgent killed. Killed totally from this country. That's my hope and prayer.
2: Amen.
7: Thank you, Buki. Okay. Thank you, Abdulaki.
2: All right. Kika says here, babies are in captivity, yet politicians are busy with campaign. Journalists grant unwarranted interviews with a few powerful politicians, all for money. The blood of Abel is crying for vengeance. Nigerians, empty, you came into the world. Empty, you shall return to your creator. Mr. Kunu, God bless you. This is Kike. And that's how we wrap it up on Front Page News and Analysis this morning. Thank you.
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0: of IR Doc, and we're very blessed to be joined by Priye, who has actually experienced and survived this difficult issue. So if I can start with you, Dr. Hamid.
1: Yes, ma'am.
0: Thank you for coming on the program.
1: Thank you for having me.
0: Can you tell us what exactly is a brain aneurysm? And why do people not know that they have one?
1: So a brain aneurysm is basically an abnormal ballooning of a vessel. Basically, vessels are supposed to basically move in a straight line and then make turns and get smaller. In some people, you would have these vessels that basically then blow out like the weakening of the wall of a balloon. And basically, when that part of the vessel is weak, it then forms that balloon called a brain aneurysm. And then all of a sudden, without any warning at all, these things can rupture. So interestingly, did scans on maybe 1,000 people randomly, you would probably find brain aneurysms in about 1-2% of them.
0: That's common.
1: Yeah, they're quite common. However, they do not rupture in everybody, right? But there are certain things about brain aneurysms that make them more likely to rupture. Right, so the size of the aneurysm, the configuration of the aneurysm. The thing is, there is no screening test for brain aneurysm. We don't go about screening everyone like we do for high blood pressure, diabetes, and things like that. A lot of people with aneurysms and then scare everybody and have to then screen them over and over.
0: It's scary for me. Because then you think about one in a thousand, and we have what? 250 million people. How many people then are you saying are walking around with aneurysms?
1: Quite a few. However, we really only treat brain aneurysms when they rupture or they have the signs that they're going to rupture. And, you know, we only treat them when they haven't ruptured, when we find them incidentally and they have these signs that we think they're going to rupture. But obviously, when they've ruptured, there's definitely a need to treat them, right? Also, in people who have a family history of having a brain aneurysm, if we were to find a brain aneurysm in another family member, then we would then definitely go ahead and treat, because there's a higher likelihood that if one family member is ruptured, another family member would most likely rupture also.
0: Now, it's very interesting that this syndrome, because I've been told of families, then they call them a Wanji, so it's more than just sickle cell disease, where the child keeps coming in dying and then they have another child. And it actually has been shown to, in some cases, be just a recurrent brain aneurysm. That's what you're talking about.
1: Interestingly, it's what you just asked is quite interesting, because our patient today, we treated our brain aneurysm. When I followed up with her, she told me our own brother ruptured a brain aneurysm within a few weeks of heart treatment. So you could see that the familial history is so important to knowing who's likely to rupture in these cases.
0: But the truth is that nobody knows. It could be me, it could be you, because we actually haven't done that scan to know whether or not we've got an aneurysm. So if I can then just ask, what are the kind of things that cause these aneurysms? You said not everyone ruptures.
1: Correct.
0: So if not everybody ruptures, what makes some people rupture as opposed to others?
1: Very
0: good question.
1: Mentioned
0: family history.
1: Yes.
0: But it must be more than that.
1: So there are several factors that make you more likely to have a brain aneurysm. Being a woman is a risk factor for having a brain aneurysm.
0: Having the aneurysm or having the rupture?
1: Having an aneurysm and having a rupture.
0: Okay, so first, let's go through who is more likely to have it.
1: A woman.
0: Then you then go through who is more likely to rupture. You can just take it step by step.
1: So women are more likely to have aneurysms. So interestingly, most of the women that we've seen rupture aneurysms are typically in their 40s, right? Who's more likely to rupture? People with high blood pressure. People who smoke. People who have a family history of a brain aneurysm that's ruptured before.
0: Now, very worrying is this issue of hypertension.
1: Correct.
0: Because when we talk about that, we're now talking about two huge variables in our population. Because if you're saying we have one in a thousand with an aneurysm, and high blood pressure, which is extremely
1: common in us,
0: makes it more likely to rupture. And I mean, a lot of people smoke.
1: So interestingly, we find that not a lot of people smoke in Nigeria like a lot of people do in the West. So we have that going for us in Nigeria. But high blood pressure is such a huge problem in Nigeria, right? And not a lot of people know that they have high blood pressure until they rupture an aneurysm. Because young people like me, we walk around every day, we go to the gym, we go about our regular lives. We don't really go to the doctor to check our blood pressure. And we really only check our blood pressure when something bad happens, right? And then we get on medication after. Same thing with getting a stroke. A high blood pressure is one of the biggest risk factors for having a stroke, which is why it's important to basically go to your doctor and get regular checks done.
0: So all these people having strokes, are these ruptured aneurysms?
1: No. So there are two types of stroke that we talk about in medicine. There's an ischemic stroke, which means there's a blockage of a vessel, not allowing blood to feed the brain. And then there's the hemorrhagic stroke, which brain aneurysm.

0: aneurysm actually fits into the one of the types of hemorrhagic stroke. Hemorrhagic stroke can also be from high blood pressure by itself, causing just a bleed within the brain. But brain aneurysms have a specific pattern of the type of bleed that they cause when they rupture.
1: So can you tell us about that? Because you also mentioned that, you know, what are the warning signs? Because that's the whole essence of this program, is to identify those headaches that are different. So what makes a dangerous headache different?
0: Okay, so the first thing I would say is most people that rupture a brain aneurysm actually have no warning signs.
1: None at all.
0: One day you're at work, you have the worst headache of your life, and you basically can slump, and you're most likely gone, right? Because if you look at the data, over 40% of people who rupture a brain aneurysm die without getting to a hospital, right? Now, what are the warning signs that you may have? So, for example, one of the patients I treated in the last few months basically couldn't open her eye. She had something called ptosis, where you can't open your eye, one of your eyes are just closed shut, right? And that just means that there's a compression on one of the cranial nerves in our brain. And what's causing that is actually a brain mass or an aneurysm that's about to rupture. That's a big warning sign, right? Now, some patients get something called a sentinel headache, where the aneurysm ruptures just a little, leaks a little bit of blood into your brain, and you do have the worst headache of your life, but it gets better, right? But then they start going about their lives like normal. They don't get that CT scan. They don't go to a doctor. And then next week, the real rupture comes, where it ruptures and you're just out cold, right? So again, there are a few warning signs, most likely a sentinel headache in most people, signs of compression in the brain. But unfortunately, for most people, there are no warning signs. They just rupture.
1: That's scary. What symptoms? Because we're talking about symptoms that should never be ignored. You've only given us two.
0: Yeah, pretty much. I mean, and you know, high blood pressure. Again, going back to high blood pressure.
1: Okay.
0: When you have high blood pressure in itself actually causes an aneurysm, and it also increases the chances that an aneurysm would rupture, right? So if you start having visual changes, for example, right? High blood pressure can cause visual changes if your blood pressure is persistently high, right? So there's only a few warning signs, but the question really for an aneurysm in most patients, quite honestly, is if you're going to survive an aneurysm, is making sure that you can get the appropriate treatment for the aneurysm as soon as possible. And it's usually a prolonged recovery, and we can talk about
1: that. Thank you. So if I can then go over to you, Priya, thank you so much for coming to share your experience with us.
2: Thanks for having me.
1: So what resonates with what Dr. Hamid has said, and what was your specific story? Can you tell us, can you share with us, how did you find out? What did you feel? How did you get to hospital? How did you get sorted out? Because you are a wonderful example of a success story, that much I can tell you. Because as he's described, most people never even make it to hospital. So to have you sitting here with us is almost a miracle, and I want to say you're really blessed, and thank God for that.
2: Thank you very much. Indeed, I feel like I'm very blessed, because I'm usually a fit fan. I go to the gym about 3 to 4 times a week. It's healthy, and I thought I was very healthy. So I thought, you know. So I was shocked when I was at the gym on the treadmill, and I had this chondrous headache at the back of my head. And I knew something was wrong when I couldn't move my legs. So I stopped the treadmill. I tried to get on the treadmill, but I felt like my legs were, could not move. Fortunately for me, my husband was at the gym at that time, so I just called out to him before I passed out. And he then, you know, tried to stabilize me at the gym, but they couldn't, so they rushed me to the hospital, and I was taken in. But I don't remember most of what happened. I was just unconscious in and out, and then I was told that it was a case of a ruptured brain aneurysm.
1: Well, you were fortunate enough to be taken to a hospital where Dr. Hamid is.
2: Oh, yes.
1: Which hospital was that?
2: That was Evercare Hospital.
1: Fantastic.
2: Yeah, and the response was so fast.
1: Immediate.
2: Yeah, it was immediate. They took me in, immediately did an MRI. And then, because my husband was there, they were able to get all the information I needed, that was needed to do the diagnosis and all of that. So I'd done the MRI and the CT scan, and then I learned it was a ruptured brain aneurysm.
1: Now, he'd mentioned that, you know, this issue of a sentinel bleed, i.e. having something, a warning before. Did you have any warning before?
2: Actually, I did. About 10 days or about a week and a half before then, I was in the gym as well and doing my usual routine. And then I had this headache, you know, at the back of my head. But I didn't pass out. I just felt like it was unusual. So I tried to go to the
1: hospital. Was it overwhelming? Was it severe?
2: Yeah, it was just different. You know, I've never had a headache at the back of my head, and it was different because like also, it also affected my sight. I felt like I was feeling dizzy, but not fast enough quite. And I tried to like rest it out, and it wasn't going. So I went to the hospital, not Evercare this time. And I saw the doctor because I'm usually very healthy, no symptoms and all of that. And so the doctor just saw me and said, okay, your vitals are fine except your blood pressure. It's a little high. So can we watch it over the next 10 days?
1: So had you known that you were hypertensive before? Were you on any kind of medication?
2: No, I wasn't. I wasn't. So she then said, okay, I may need to put you on a high blood pressure med, but let's watch it for the next 10 days. And the aneurysm ruptured before the 10 days elapsed.
1: Wow, that's amazing. This is a very important topic, talking about a headache you should never ignore. And what we will be doing is talking more about this, how it was managed, and how you can know what to do in an emergency after the break.
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1: Thank you, and welcome back to the program. Initially, we talked about the signs and symptoms of a brain aneurysm, and she talked about the headache. But can you tell us, you know, she said what happened, she fell, she didn't know what happened. Thank goodness her husband was there to go to the hospital. But what happens from your perspective when a patient arrives at the hospital? What is interventional radiology for people who don't know what it is? And how has this improved survival, particularly in Nigeria?
0: So interventional radiology is a field of medicine where we use minimally invasive techniques to basically treat diseases. A lot of things that used to be done with open surgery, we can now do in a minimally invasive manner. We don't replace surgery in all settings, and we still work collaboratively with surgery. But there's a lot of things that you can do without opening a person up and speed up their recovery, right, and decrease complications. For her, she actually presented to a neurosurgeon, right? And that neurosurgeon is one of our is part of our team for the brain aneurysm consortium that we've created in Lagos, essentially. So we have three or four hospitals that we treat brain aneurysms. And as soon as she got there and they did a CT scan, made a diagnosis of a subarachnoid hemorrhage, he called and says, we have a subarachnoid hemorrhage patient. And basically at that point, time starts to tick. And I remember that night, that afternoon, I was in theater for the next 5 hours after that. And I had to send one of the medical officers to Evercare to see her. I then got on a virtual call with her husband, right, who recognized me as soon as he saw me because he had seen me at the gym. And he said, oh, I know you. I said, yeah, but your wife is in trouble. We need to do a procedure for her called a brain aneurysm coiling, right? So traditionally, aneurysms used to be treated by basically opening up the skull, going to use a microscope to go find this aneurysm to put something called a clip on it, right? But in the West now, a technique was developed probably over 30 years ago now, and it's basically taken over most of brain aneurysm treatments. Probably over 80 to 90% of aneurysms are treated this way. And with that, we're basically treating the aneurysm from inside of the vessel instead of opening up the skull. And how do we do that? So we essentially would go through an artery in the groin or an artery in the wrist and basically put in these catheters and wires that go into the brain. Then we navigate using an X-ray into these very tiny vessels. Once we get into the aneurysm sac, we then put in something called platinum coils. And what we're doing at that time is we're excluding the aneurysm sac from the normal vessel. And clots then forms in the aneurysm, and we call the aneurysm secure. Now, remember, with an aneurysm treatment, it's not just about the treatment or the surgery or the procedure. There's a whole slew of people that take care of these patients in the hospital. And that requires neuro ICU, meaning they're in the intensive care unit looking for other things that can happen within that period of time. And one of those things that we talk about is something called vasospasm, right? So one of the key elements is treating the aneurysm as soon as possible, making sure it doesn't rupture, and then treating all of something we call the sequela in medicine, meaning other things that happen after an aneurysm ruptures. So there's something called vasospasm, and this actually kills a lot of patients, right? And so you need to be in an ICU to make sure all of these things don't happen, and when they happen, we can manage them effectively.
1: No, that's great. So how has interventional radiology, since it's been in Nigeria, improved outcomes?
0: Well, so I would say,
1: because it's something that wasn't here before.
0: Absolutely,
1: so normally,
0: absolutely.
1: You know, if she had gone to a hospital, I don't know what would have happened. So, but since this has come into play, what's the difference?
0: So this is just one of the examples of the things we do, right? So interventional radiology, as I said, we do a lot of endovascular procedures, deal with blood vessels, people that are bleeding, people that have occluded vessels, meaning blocked vessels, we can open them. So I'll give you an example. I was just showing her while we were waiting, a patient we treated 2 days ago, 72-year-old woman who had a stroke at 1 p.m., came to the hospital at 8 p.m. at one of our partner hospitals and couldn't move the right side of her body and couldn't speak, right? Now, we did a CT scan showing the stroke. We did a CT angiogram, which is a test where we put in some dye to see what's going on in the vessels. And we noticed that the main vessel that feeds the left side of the brain was blocked, right? So we took her into the cath lab and went through her arm, went into the vessel in the brain to remove that clot. Next morning, she's moving her hand and her legs.
1: Amazing.
0: And this morning, she's walking. Now, remember that without a specialty like this, she cannot get that care. She's bedbound for the rest of her life. So that's the type of change a specialty like this can make.
1: That's fantastic. So I can just come back to you. So how has your recovery been? So when you woke up, you didn't have any deficits at all? Or did you have any kind of deficit? And how has your recovery been since then?
2: It's been progressive. I felt okay most of the time. Immediately after the surgery, I had headache, but this time around it was in the front of my head. And then my vision was a bit, I call it dual vision. So that went on for a couple of days. When I was out of the ICU, I had a bit of difficulty walking as well. But I was discharged like about a week and a half later. But the recovery became faster after I got home. A day after I got in, I began to walk very well. The headache reduced drastically. And then I think the longest thing that stayed was just the dual vision. But that went again after a week I got home. Then the memory, I was always blanking out. Like I would forget what I was saying, like mid-sentence. But that also improved over time.
1: That's great. So how has this experience changed your whole view of health? Because as you said, I'm a fit fam. I was always in the gym. I thought it was okay. I was doing this. I was doing that. And now, how does that make you feel?
2: It just made me realize that life is very special, and you shouldn't take anything for granted. Even when you feel healthy, you should just always do that check. Maybe the doctor should have asked me to do an MRI when I went to the week before. Maybe it would have been caught earlier. I don't know, but I just feel that you shouldn't ignore any symptoms at all. Anything that feels unusual should be caught by a doctor. Don't self-medicate. And it's also maybe really appreciate the simple things, like you can read, you can talk, and remember things.
1: You can move. Exactly.
2: You can move. Yeah.
1: Exactly. Really. That's life. You're living life.
2: Yeah.
1: It's all over.
2: Yes.
1: So no, as I said, I thank God for you.
2: Yes.
1: And if I can then just perhaps also then come over to you and say, you know, you are almost blasé, you do all of these things and what we call miraculous recoveries, you know, are sort of part and parcel of your everyday life. How does it make you feel when you have patients who are, you know, so appreciative that they've been given another chance at life, essentially, because of the work that you do?
0: So interestingly, I don't wait around enough to get appreciation.
1: Well, we're having appreciation day here.
0: You know,
1: thank you.
0: No, but I mean, quite honestly, it can be tiring in Nigeria because as doctors, we have to carry a lot of load to make this type of therapies possible, right? Because the system doesn't really help us support us that much. So as a physician, for example, for my practice, for example, we have to basically provide everything that's needed for therapies like this from A to Z, right? And we have a team of people that do that. Well, quite honestly, I mean, as you know, that I moved here from America, sometimes I do think, you know, why am I in Nigeria? This is too stressful, right? But then when I go back to America, it's too easy. So maybe I do like that, that stress, right? But I mean, I think there's a special type of gratification you get from taking care of your own people, doing things where you grew up, making the impossible possible, things that people didn't think was possible. For example, this story I just told you about the stroke patient. One of our family members was a very, very senior physician who was just amazed that this lady is walking now.
1: Fantastic.
0: Right? So, again, this is what drives me to do things that are, you know, that are maybe impossible, but making it possible in this environment. You know, the biggest thing, you know, in brain health and making sure that, you know, we don't die suddenly from something like a stroke or brain aneurysm is just basically regular health checks, right? High blood pressure specifically should be treated when we have high blood pressure. Smoking is bad, right? No one should ever smoke. Any type of smoking is just horrible for anyone. So avoid smoking and generally enjoy life because, you know, I've seen, unfortunately, a lot of young people pass from very sudden, you know, life-changing events. And, you know, we need to appreciate the people around us, make sure we know that, you know, people around us love us and we love them. And show that when we're supposed to and live a good life.
1: Thank you. And if you could say one thing to people out there listening about headaches, what would that be?
2: Don't ignore any symptoms. Yeah. And exercise and all. But if you think you're healthy, just still check. Do the test. Do the check and stay close to your doctor.
1: Thank you very much for coming on the program. It has actually been tremendous having you both with us. And I think that everybody needs to know that a headache is one of the most common symptoms we all experience. But today's conversation reminds us that not all headaches are the same. A sudden severe headache, one that feels different, one that comes out of nowhere, is not something to ignore. It's something that must be acted on immediately. Because when it comes down to being a brain aneurysm, time is everything. Early recognition, rapid response, and access to care, these are the things that save lives. Thank you for joining us on Doctors on Air. Stay informed, stay aware, and take your health seriously. And I recommend you all join us by subscribing to our official channel, our official YouTube channel, Doctors on Air Official, to keep informed so that even when you are not on the road, you can hear from us. Thank you.
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16: 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What the deal? This is Spinderella.
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1: 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We can't stop.
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0: Sometimes I think I lived a very sheltered life, you know.
1: Right.
0: I've never been, you know, accused of getting somebody
1: Lucky you. Lucky you.
0: I'm just saying, you know, when you're talking about, you know, what you've done, your younger, your wild youth and all of that, I'm like, oh, I remember that time when somebody accused you of getting a girl. Like, it never happened to me. What happened? Am I
1: good boy? Good
0: was
1: boy.
0: Was that a goody two shoes?
1: Good boy. Good
0: Is
1: boy.
0: It too late?
1: Well, I don't know. I play the fifth.
0: Oh my goodness.
1: All right, 8 minutes past 9 o'clock on a rainy Wednesday.
0: Wednesday, yeah,
1: morning.
0: And the heavens just
1: Yeah, it's
0: woo.
1: Just decided to bless us with the with the rains. And well, we're not too happy this morning. We're happy he's lived his life.
0: Well,
1: 75, he's tried.
0: The thing about death is that it's something everyone owes and has to pay. But when you hear of someone's passing, after the initial, then you now start to think, how did they live their life? How was it spent? That's when you're now like, okay, you now have bittersweet, like, okay, at least he did that.
1: So we're talking about Peabo Bryson this morning. He passed on yesterday at the age of 75.
0: In Nigeria, that's a ripe old age.
1: He's done well. It was day before yesterday. I was saying prayers up for Peabo Bryson. He had a stroke, and I was just, oh, I said on Instagram, we're all putting the prayers up.
0: Oh, yeah.
1: But I guess it was just
0: it had been written. The ink.
1: It was just
0: dried.
1: Time. And quite pleasant. I met him, what year was that again? Some years back. Joy of Jazz in South Africa.
0: South Africa.
1: He was there. He performed, and always a performer. And one of my best songs of his is If I Ever Hold You in My Arms.
0: In My Arms.
1: And the duet he did with Natalie Cole. So those are the ones. A Whole New World. We all know what he did.
0: Exactly. I was going to say for the cartoon lovers like myself, you know, Beauty and the Beast,
1: yeah,
0: you know.
1: A Whole New World.
0: Yeah.
1: Then we have Can You Tonight I Celebrate
0: My Love. You know,
1: he's got a lot. So we're going to play all the hits this morning in remembrance of him celebrating an icon, an R&B icon. You know, they don't write those songs like that anymore. Because when they say they're singing some R&B nowadays, I ask myself. So we're going to start with Can You Stop the Rain at this point in time?
0: Well, do we want him to?
1: Can You Stop the Rain? Because we want to move swiftly this morning. It's a work day. If it was a weekend, we won't ask for him to stop the rain. So, for Mind Your Language.
0: Aha. Okay.
1: We're asking you, heaven is the goal, to say in your mother tongue.
0: In your language, yeah.
1: Heaven is the goal. But don't be in a hurry to get
0: there. To get there, Abby. Heaven is the goal, but don't be in a hurry to get there.
1: Because that's where the final destination.
0: If you do good work. So how do you say it in Shakiri, Doma, Jebu, Egba, and all the other dialects?
1: So we'd love to know. 0704-1001. That is where you can send your voice notes. 0704-1001-973 is where you can send your voice notes. This is Peabo Bryson, and You Stop the Rain. Sure.

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12: This is Tales by Sundown. It is commonly said across many African lands that the baobab tree does not grow tall to mock the earth. It grows tall so generations may find shade beneath it. But have you ever wondered, why does the baobab tree appear upside down? Long ago, according to African folklore, when the Creator planted the first trees upon the earth, each tree was given beauty in its own form. But the baobab was not satisfied. It complained endlessly. Day after day, the baobab grumbled at the life it had been given. Until one day, the Creator grew weary of its complaints and uprooted the baobab and thrust it back into the soil, upside down. Its roots lifted toward the sky, its branches buried into the earth. And there it remained. But perhaps the story of the baobab did not end there, because thousands of years later, from the green highlands of Kenya, emerged a woman who understood the true language of trees. A woman who, unlike the baobab of old, did not complain about the world she inherited. How about I tell you of this human baobab tree whose roots stretched deeply into justice while her branches reached toward hope? She was born in the rural village of Ihite and grew up beneath the whispering canopies of fig trees and the songs of rivers flowing freely through Kenyan soil. As she grew older, she understood something many ignored. When you destroy nature, you also destroy livelihood. So in 1977, she planted not just a tree, but a movement, the Green Belt Movement. A revolution rooted in the earth itself, tree by tree. Over 30 million trees were planted across Kenya. But this fight was never only about trees. It was about freedom, about women reclaiming power with their own hands buried in African soil. Like the ancient baobab, she was beaten, arrested, and mocked. Yet, she refused to bend, and soon the world listened. In 2004, she became the first African woman to receive the Nobel Peace Prize for proving that planting trees could also plant peace. And suddenly, the woman once dismissed as stubborn became a global symbol of courage rooted in the earth. You see, the baobab tree survives storms because its roots run deep. And so did hers, deep into Africa itself. Today, her legacy still breathes through the leaves. A woman whose shade stretches far beyond her lifetime. Her name, Wangari Maathai. As Africa continues to rise, innovate, and shape the future, United Bank for Africa remains proudly committed to empowering African dreams, celebrating African excellence, and building a continent of endless possibilities.
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0: My name is Shelley. I'm calling from Festa Town, Lagos. Today's mind your language. Heaven is the goal, but do not be in a hurry. In epic language is Obu Bongabasi. Eddie, dear, Eddie. 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Heaven is Obu Bongabasi. And do not be in a hurry is Kuyumdika, Usabusop. Thank you. Have a great day.
1: That was a mouthful.
2: Yeah. You know, I always say I'm going to write it down and try to...
1: To say...
2: I'm going to have to play that like 3 or 4 times.
1: I think I tried saying
2: something. But I got Abasi.
1: Abasi.
2: Yeah.
1: So how are you going to say it in your... Okay. Don't want to... So you say it in Yoruba, Igbo, Efi...
2: Ijebu, Igala, Idoma.
1: Your dialect in any language anyway. Mm-hmm. So heaven is the goal.
2: But do not be in a hurry to get there.
1: Uh-huh. That is what we have.
2: All of you driving, from La One on the express.
1: Especially in this rain.
2: Yeah, especially in the rain. It means you're in a hurry. And then you're not even sure you're going to heaven. It is the goal, yeah. But don't be in a hurry. You need a lot of time to ensure that you do the good deeds, that you garner the deeds that will get you to heaven and not the opposite direction.
1: So we're waiting for your response this morning. Meanwhile, it's a tribute morning to Peter Bryson, who passed on yesterday at the age of 75. And he's churned out a lot of beautiful duets and his own singles as well. So it will be they will all be featuring on the Classic Morning Show today as we pay an R&B legend a tribute.
2: Yes, yes, yes. Okay, so I have a choice. It's going to be, you know, I Celebrate My Love, You're Looking Like Love to Me. Where do you want to go?
1: You don't even know where to go.
2: Yeah.
1: Let's do You're Looking Like Love to Me.
2: Oh. This thing that you're doing this morning, do not forget, the weather is the way it is.
1: Well, it's not my fault. It's Peebo we're celebrating.
2: Peebo. Okay, because it's Peebo.
1: We just have to celebrate him because I'm trying to look for any fast-paced song Peebo has. I can't remember though.
2: They should, yeah. I'll have one. We'll find it. Okay, so send us, remember, it's Mind Your Language Wednesday. Heaven is a goal, but don't be in a hurry to get there. In the meantime, here's You're Looking Like Love to Me.

0: Like, we're not gonna fight about this, okay?
1: Paul, I think I told you. I'm a lover, not a fighter.
0: I've heard it all before, Mike. She told me that I'm her forever lover, you know, don't you remember?
1: Well, after loving me, she said she couldn't love another.
0: Is that what she said?
1: Yes, she said it. You keep dreaming.
0: I don't believe.

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2: Amazon is not about being perfect. 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

0: she wants to be mad with anyone. It's not unusual, want to be sad with anyone. 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

0: George Benson with that one title. Let's do it again.
1: I don't know what George is talking about. What is he doing again?
0: Let's do it again. Anything we do.
1: As
0: we are here now in the studio and we want to do Mind Your Language again.
1: Okay.

0: understand and mind your language again.
1: Okay.
0: So let's do it again. Always a pleasure being with you every morning. That's what we do again and again and again and again. Being with you. Check your time, 28 minutes past 10 o'clock. And you just listened to a cover version from Mind Your Language Today. It's like the rain, everybody's caught up in the rain somewhere.
1: Well, everybody, I wanted to report Bukola to you. Bukola was supposed to bring Eban Egusi, you know, and she didn't. We agree that whenever we have this kind of weather conditions, you know, we seize the opportunity.
0: I didn't see it coming.
1: I
0: didn't see it coming.
1: Now still your fiance is coming.
0: So, for Mind Your Language Today, it is heaven is the goal, but don't be in a hurry to get there.
1: Uh-huh.
0: So take your time on the roads this morning, especially when it's raining. Even when it's not raining,
1: there's
0: no point slamming on the accelerator. You'll get there eventually.
1: You see some people driving like, where's the fire? What's going on?
0: The same thing. It happened yesterday. I said, well, I'm going home. There's no hurry. Home is waiting for me.
1: The annoying ones are the ones who are behind you, and then they're sitting on the horn, and they're like, bam, bam, bam, and then you're not like, oh yeah, pass. And then you now meet them like, I thought you were in a hurry. I thought you wanted to fly. You know? And well.
0: I'm being told not to be an artful dodger.
1: Aha. Okay. Aha. You see? Good. Good.
0: I've said what I know now.
1: He got your number.
0: Okay, we're still celebrating Peeble Bryson this morning.
1: Yes.
0: He passed on yesterday. One of the ballads, legends in ballads, R&B, and you know, and duets. He's done a lot of duets with a lot of legendary female artists as well. He's done with Natalie Cole. He's done with, we had one, Roberta Flack.
1: I'm doing a check in my head right now, and it almost seems to see if he did more duets than his own songs.
0: Celine Dion, he did with Celine Dion. Which that we did the whole new world earlier
1: yes,
0: on.
1: Yes, earlier on. Yes,
0: and there's
1: did.
0: Another one he did, another Disney one he did too, though.
1: Beauty and the Beast.
0: Beauty and the Beast.
1: That's a classic.
0: You're gonna listen to all that as we're celebrating this morning. You don't have songs like this anymore.
1: No, they don't make them like that.
0: Honestly,
1: anymore.
0: And this generation of artists, we can't have them again. Luther Vandross, Peeble Bryson, James Ingram.
1: What you have now is what we call Bam Bam Ginger. Oh,
0: somebody wipe my tears right now.
1: No, okay.
0: Okay. We'll be back after this one.
1: Right, where's the hanky? Let me give you a color.
0: Please do.
1: Tissue.
0: Please. You know. Great, guys.

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0: You know, I wonder what inspires the lyrics for these songs. Mm. Because show and tell is the game I play when I want to show you I love you.
1: You really want me to comment? No, I shall not fall into that trap.
0: I'm talking about the lyrics, you know, how the quality of the lyrics. How you sit down, put pen to paper.
1: It's inspiration. You know, most of the time when you take a look at it, some things are happening. And then I think it just goes to show the nature of relationships back then as compared to what they are now. Exactly. You understand? I mean, sometimes it's not even about the hidden meanings or the connotations it suggests, but, you know, it goes to how do I feel about you? What kind of a time do we have?
0: Right.
1: How are we spending time together? What's the meaning to our relationship? Mm. Are we relating to one another?
0: Right.
1: You understand? And if you juxtapose it with what you have these days, where relationships are mostly meaningless, or the reason behind them are either, you know, transactional or therefore, you know, how do I put this
0: status?
1: Now? God bless you. You understand? So there really isn't any depth to it. Mm. There's no meaning. You can't be inspired by it. I think that just says it.
0: Because they actually don't make them like this.
1: They don't. No. You can't have. It's only people who still experience those kind of. That can, you
0: actually
1: know,
0: put
1: relate.
0: Pen to paper and do that.
1: If you play this kind of songs for, you know, contemporary, they're like, what are you? they can't relate. You understand?
0: Too much talk. Well, Kelly says, I am loving this duet this morning. God bless you. God bless you too. We're just celebrating a legend who passed on yesterday. Peebo Bryson. And we played earlier on Your Lonely Heart with Natalie Cole. Natalie Cole to a blessed memory.
1: Memory, yes.
0: And they really, really rocked our world growing up. That particular album with Natalie Cole, I played it as a child over and over again. I don't know what it was. It was especially that song.
1: As a child.
0: Your Lonely Heart. Growing up, because you know you had the turntable.
1: Who
0: and
1: broke your heart in that particular period?
0: No, I just loved the song. I don't know what it was.
1: It spoke to you.
0: Yeah, I just loved the song. And I liked their pair.
1: Yeah.
0: I
1: Parents that just are out of this world.
0: I love them. So, well, we have to say bye on the show this morning. Thank you for being a part of it. And we can't do this without you.
1: No, we can't.
0: We'll be back tomorrow, Agbaro Olorun, as we say. Mm-hmm. And we're leaving you with this one from the legend again, Peebo Bryson. Did I say Peebo Bryson? Peebo Bryson. I beg your pardon. And he says, can you stop the rain? But this rain's already stopped.
1: We stopped it now.
0: With that song, you know, we played it earlier. So I guess the song actually triggered that. So hope you're happy. Boyega from Lekki. You missed it the first

'Cause I gotta have faith.

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Well, with the way things are going these days, everybody needs a friend, you know? Everybody totally needs a friend. Good morning. It's 11:59, so I got less than a minute to still tell you good morning. Good morning. You're welcome to the Classic Lounge. I go by the name Caesar, and yes, I am here this wet Wednesday. Wow, just when you thought it's the rain were gone, they come at you with a with a second chapter. Sounds like a name of a group. I know there was a name of a group called Second Chapter. But anyways, welcome into the Classic Lounge. We're going to be having a great time today. It's Wednesday, yeah? And being Wednesday, you know what we do on Wednesdays? That's right, we celebrate the women. It's a Women's Wednesday. So you let me know which two...

birthday. If you want to send a birthday message to somebody, you know the number to text: 070-410-01973. That's 070-410-0973. I prefer when you send voice notes and when it's a birthday message, so it's a little bit more personal. But hey, anyone, whatever you do, I'm here for you, all right? Yes, in the lounge, you're going to have a great time here, and I've got some, some little gist coming up I'm going to share with you during the course of the show. So stay here, and we'll have a total blast. Oh, did I tell you my name is Caesar, and I heard, I don't know how true it is, but I heard that it never rains in Southern California.

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0: You know, big things can come in small packages. That's Tina Charles with a strong voice there. That one is I Love to Love. Of course, I have. There's this other one that she has. I really like that one as well. Dance, Little Lady Dance. Classic FM 97.3 station that plays every song you know. And this is the Classic Lounge. I remember I said this is the part where you have a chance to send a message to any loved one. And it'd be great if you sent voice notes so they hear directly from you. And that's what I'm doing here. Okay, I've got this one. So I'm going to play the voice notes. Take a listen.
1: Hi, Caesar. Good afternoon and happy new month. My name is Eka. I would like you to play a song for DGE. DGE means District Governor Elect of Rotary 9111. DGE Bukola Bakare. She's 60 today. So I want to wish her a very, very happy birthday. That maybe this sixth floor bring more positive things in good health, favor, that God will open doors of opportunity for. She will be installed next month, July 11th, as the district governor of District 111. I'm a Rotarian, and this is Rotarian Eka wishing Rotarian Bukola Bakare a happy 60th birthday. Thank you. Hi, Caesar. Sorry, I forgot. Please also add PDG Omotunde Lawson. She's also marking her birthday today. I don't know her age, but she's celebrating her birthday today. Please play a lovely song for both powerful women. They are powerful, they are beautiful, they have created so many impacts. Please play a lovely song from the 60s for them. I can't choose, but I have priorities, but I can't choose. Thank you. I look forward to the songs and to listen to the message, because I've also informed our DJ Bukola to listen to Classic FM today for the shout out. Thank you so much.
0: All right, with that, I got you. Thank you so much. And that's how it's done. Like I said, you send a voice note and then you send shout out. Birthday, celebrate with whoever you want to do. You want to do that with. Now, you requested for a certain song, didn't you? Now, all right, let me see what I can do about that. I've got you, so stay here.

men have done great things for us. 91:11. They deserve the right to be remembered today as they mark their birthday. Please, on behalf of Rotary Club of Akpaku, we are wishing Rotarian Bukola Bakare and Rotarian Omotunde Nelson a very happy birthday. Thank you so much.

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Wow. Just wow. You know, we take it back to when music still had depth. It still had depth. It still had essence, still had meaning. Still, it was heavy. And that one is Boys to Men with Dreams. They don't do it like this anymore. they really don't do this like this anymore. And this is one of my, okay, I'm not going to call it, yeah, it's up there, it's up there, it's up there. Boys to Men tunes, lovely tune right there. 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Yeah. And yeah, I'm still taking your shout outs. But before I continue, remember by 3 o'clock, yeah, it's an hour from now, we're going to be celebrating our women. And I think the two groups that's going to be happening, based on what I'm seeing, the two groups we're going to be taking, TLC, obviously, I already said TLC will be there, TLC and SWV. What do you think about that? Well, if you want to change it, hey, we can do that. Just let me know what female groups you want to see go

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0: Because money can't buy me love. What is that? Is that statement a fact? Now, I want to know. I think it depends on how you use it. Yeah, can money buy love? Now I feel like I'm going to be a jerk if I answer. But what are your thoughts, though? Because, you know, because if you put money in the hands of the right man, you know, and yeah, it will buy him a whole lot of love. But hey, this is just me thinking, yeah? This is just me saying. It's 2:30, and remember I said by 3 o'clock, we're going to celebrate in our women today. And it's it was going to be TLC and SWV, but due to some recent votes, SWV is sort of being removed from it, and yeah, but just keep them votes coming in, and we'll find out who will be going up against TLC today. And yeah, let me take this message, then I'll come back right after that.
1: Yeah, hello, Caesar. This is Lenny again, Lenny from

just that you need someone to be there for you, to love you all day long. It's kind of funny, but I don't think you have to look any further, because I'm right here.

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Please come back home, girl. I know.

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7: Oh, yeah, you know.

be rich and I am not, and that alone just kills the dream. Don't you worry about a thing, she says, we should both be happy.

Natalie Cole with I Wanna Be That Woman. And I felt some type of way coming out of my mouth, but yeah, that's Natalie Cole's song. Anyways, it's 5 minutes past 3 o'clock, and it's that time to celebrate the women. And I asked you to vote, and you did. So yeah, the women, we're talking groups today, all right? We're doing groups today, female groups today, and the groups that you chose, your choice, Fair Election. Notice how I'm stressing that part. Fair Election, which is what we're hoping for. Anyways, back to that. Let me stay on topic. All right. So the two groups that we're going to be celebrating today, are votes still coming in? Well, if they're still coming in, they're late. All right. They're late. All right. The two groups we're celebrating today, Destiny's Child and TLC. Destiny's Child and TLC. Those are two groups we will be celebrating today. So just to hear what it's going to sound like. They both had amazing runs. Yes, they both had amazing runs, and their catalog will always bang anywhere, wherever, right? So yeah. So we're checking out Destiny's Child and TLC. My name is Caesar. Stay with me.

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If I want it, when I ask you about it, you inspire me to be better, challenge me for the better.

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question. 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

Okay. Talk about ending on a high note there. That's all about your friends ending it. The celebration of Queen celebrating the women today. And we had TLC up celebrating them alongside Destiny's Child. And that's it right here in the Classic Lounge. And Chico and Kel will be here for the Drive Time show. So I will see you mañana. All right. The Classic Lounge is out. The Drive Time show is in.

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0: This is literally the only Mr. Vegas song I know. 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Killing with can't even lie.
1: Killing with the killing with the killing with the killing with the heads high. Killing with the girl.
0: Hey,
1: just let her go. No say not blow. Heads high.
0: Hey. He's singing through your notes. It's 4:25 p.m. You are officially welcome to the Draft Time Show.
1: That is correct. Her name is Kel.
0: And his name is Chico.
1: And we call this show your Drive Time Tonic. It's like a shot in the arm. All right? Mm-hmm. Even on a miserable Wednesday, because the Wednesday rains, it's just
0: like I just want to crawl under, you know, the duvet and just call it a day. But hey,
1: I can relate.
0: Mm-hmm. But it is what it is. All right, so we are in our reggae sweep. We're doing the whole dance hall thing, even though some people are rolling their eyes at me, but that's their business because I just
1: roll back in it. Roll your eyes. Roll them, Kel. Roll them. That is what I do.
0: You know what? In about 5 minutes, we've got something new coming up for you.
1: That's right. Yeah, we're going to have a session. It's Red Radio, and it's brought to you by UBA. So stick around. That comes up at 4:30. It's the inaugural edition of it. You'll find it very interesting. On the other side of that, remember, it is a Wednesday. We're loading for the fix. I'm going to have to agree on what we're talking about. I know what I would love to talk about, but unfortunately, I have a co-host who can be rather obstinate, so it might be that she doesn't agree. And
0: you know what? You're talking too much. Sleep a lot.
2: Mr. Bombastic. We want some bombastic, romantic, fantastic lover. Shaggy. Mr. Lover. Now, Mr. Lover. She called me Mr. Bombastic. Tell me fantastic. Touch me on me box, she says, Mr. Romantic. Tell me fantastic. Touch me on me box, she says, Mr. Smooth. Just like a silk, soft and cuddly, hug me up like a quilt. I'm a lyrical lover. Now take me thin or filled with my sexual physique. You know me well, Bill. Do me, oh my, well, can't you tell? 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With your couscous perfume, I love your sweet smell. 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So you tell me, go

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Don't you tickle my foot bottom, baby please. 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Well you are the bun and me are the cheese. And if I'm me at the rice, then baby love you the peas. I'm bombastic, really fantastic. Cuff me on me box, she says I'm Mr. Roo. Oh, romantic, really fantastic.

0: give me your loving. Girl, your loving well good. 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Girl, be it like you should. I give you your loving. Girl, your loving well good. I want your loving. Girl, you remember the wood you like to kiss and caress. Rock down every strand of your bandages. I'm bombastic, rated as the best. The best you should get. Nothing more, nothing less. Give me your digits, chat on your address. I'll bet you confess. When you put me to the test, that I'm bombastic. Give me fantastic. Your friend on my box, she says, I'm Mr. Rowe. Romantic. Give me fantastic. Your friend on my box, she says, I'm Mr. Bombastic. Give me fantastic. Your friend on my box, she says, I'm Mr. Rowe. Romantic, tell me fantastic. Touch me on my box, she says, Mr. Bombastic. Why? Girl, your admiration, it'll lead me from the start. With some physical attraction, girl, you know to feel the spark. Come on, a few words, now go tell you no sweetheart. Now go lava, lava, lava, lava, not drop your fart. I'll get straight to the point, like a aura tart. Humbly, don't have a job.
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6: This is Tales by Sundown. It is commonly said across many African lands that the baobab tree does not grow tall to mock the earth. It grows tall so generations may find shade beneath it. But have you ever wondered, why does the baobab tree appear upside down? Long ago, according to African folklore, when the Creator planted the first trees upon the earth, each tree was given beauty in its own form. But the baobab was not satisfied. It complained endlessly. Day after day, the baobab grumbled at the life it had been given. Until one day, the Creator grew weary of its complaints and uprooted the baobab and thrust it back into the soil, upside down. Its roots lifted toward the sky, its branches buried into the earth. And there it remained. But perhaps the story of the baobab did not end there. Because thousands of years later, from the green highlands of Kenya, emerged a woman who understood the true language of trees. A woman who, unlike the baobab of old, did not complain about the world she inherited. How about I tell you of this human baobab tree, whose roots stretched deeply into justice, while her branches reached toward hope. She was born in the rural village of Ihite and grew up beneath the whispering canopies of fig trees and the songs of rivers flowing freely through Kenyan soil. As she grew older, she understood something many ignored. When you destroy nature, you also destroy livelihood. So, in 1977, she planted not just a tree, but a movement, the Green Belt Movement, a revolution rooted in the earth itself, tree by tree. Over 30 million trees were planted across Kenya. But this fight was never only about trees. It was about freedom. About women reclaiming power with their own hands buried in African soil. Like the ancient baobab, she was beaten, arrested, and mocked. Yet she refused to bend. And soon the world listened. In 2004, she became the first African woman to receive the Nobel Peace Prize. for proving that planting trees could also plant peace. And suddenly, the woman once dismissed as stubborn became a global symbol of courage rooted in the earth. You see, the baobab tree survives storms because its roots run deep. And so did hers, deep into Africa itself. Today, her legacy still breathes through the leaves. A woman whose shade stretches far beyond her lifetime. Her name, Wangari Maathai. As Africa continues to rise, innovate, and shape the future, United Bank for Africa remains proudly committed to empowering African dreams, celebrating African excellence, and building a continent of endless possibilities.
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dynamic quantity with quality. I'm enough quality, yes, in my ability. 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

0: Hey, hey, yeah. Don't wipe time, it's longer than rope. And tonight, tonight, we must put your throat fire. Pick up yourself in a competition. And can't defend the people, what a bam bam. Quick, it's a man, you got all the owner people. Quick, quick. A jump and must be in your name. Quick, quick. Somebody call it on a theater. Quick, quick. A jump and just be in your name. Them a bring him out on the church. Yeah, them can a madden down in a the freezer. Boy, talk with them sound and a crowd pleaser. Lord, a funny sound and public balfa. On a quick, quick. Somebody do call it on a people. Quick, quick. A jump and must be in your name. Quick, quick. Somebody do call it on a people. Quick, quick. A old man must be in your paper.
1: One taco, we beat them all in a row. Donkey want water, but you hold him Joe. Tato, we beat them all in a row. The pass no water, but hold him Joe. Ring the alarm, another sound he died. Whoa, hey, ring the alarm, another sound is dying. Whoa,
0: hey, cut them up, push themselves, and I'll go on like them right. Only if you want the corners and don't come in on the line. Laughing, the sound will leak out your eyesight. We are shot, we are thin, we boom your light on the mind. Put you on the map, we got these people's eyes. On a quick, quick, somebody go call it, who are not
1: famous. Remember this sound in the dark of the town, dark of the country. Hey, rock, Mr. Charlie, rock.

0: more pan the church. 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On a quick quiz, who man did you call it? Who on a free foot? Quick quiz, a jump and mustard in your own. Quick quiz, who man did you call it? Who on a free foot? Quick quiz, a open mustard in your face.
1: Watch the sound man a timber. Watch the sound man a pray.
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0: Every you can find bounce along, bounce along.
1: Oh, yeah. G-O-K. Girl, you a leader. Hey. Yes, indeed.
0: Hey.
1: You gotta lead.
0: Hey. Hey. Hey.
1: Girl, you a leader.
0: Hey.
1: Yes, indeed.
0: Hey.
1: You gotta lead.
0: Hey. Hey.
1: Girl, you. Get set go, and they're off. First place in the place, you left them girls, they are lost. If I look good, just again, more than pop. With finesse and the class, shape like an hourglass and bar. Fresh of them in at the E-class, and you know you're shopping in the matter when cost. Them not on the west, so them quick to talk, and it put them through, you're taking off like a

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1: Hey, hey, hey.
0: Tell you what, leader. 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
1: Hey, hey.

0: Keep it classic, keep it hot, keep it moving, keep it right here.
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2: money.
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2: Damn.
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2: Nope,
1: it's DLB.

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0: 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On today's show, I'm going to be using my alter ego, whose name is Siriakus.
1: Wait, what?
0: Today on The Fix, I'm going to be using my alter ego, whose name is Siriakus.
1: That's a weird voice for that name.
0: You can call me CY.
1: No, I will not. I refuse to engage. No.
0: Well, you're going to have to deal with this voice on the show today.
1: No, I can just walk away.
0: No, you are here to do a job of work, and you have to do it.
1: And if my co-host is creating a hostile environment, I have the option to leave.
0: There is nothing hostile about your co-host today.
1: Is everything hostile about
0: Siriakus?
1: Him?
0: After all, Siriakus gave you egg.
1: His name is getting on my nerves.
0: Siriakus gave you egg. Did he not?
1: That was so difficult to peel. That's the weirdest thing I've ever been given. Oh my days, man.
0: Sugar.
1: I can't do
0: you make it very difficult to stay in character. This isn't okay.
1: You see, I'm trying to help you become a better method actor. Nothing should ever make you break character. But see, here you are, already folding.
0: Yeah. It just goes to show you got my number.
1: I don't want your number. Please take it back. Take back your number.
0: Okay, so welcome back, Siriakus, then.
1: No. Chico.
0: You get to pick.
1: Chico.
0: Do you want Chico?
1: I want Chico. Chico. Please come back. Because this CY's voice is irritating me.
2: Or would you rather deal with
1: Jessica?
2: Oh,
1: my. Who be this now? Who is this guy?
2: It could be Jessica. And you can do the show with Jessica.
1: Hang on. Yes? I need to send an email to HR.
2: What would the words be?
1: My co-host is harassing me.
2: Oh, come on, Kel, you're hurting my feelings.
1: Oh, please, if you're listening, I'm begging you. Send a message and help me to beg Chico. Help me to beg him. The WhatsApp line is 0704-1001-973. My goodness, did you not play when you were a kid?
2: You're going to have to pick between Jessica and Siriakus.
1: I choose neither.
2: So do you pick Chico?
1: Yes, please bring him back.
2: Say Chico.
1: Chico.
0: No, not Chico.
1: Your real voice came out. You see, you can't even say it. Shame. Please don't choke him. It's just me and you here.
0: Listen.
1: I'm begging you. But he'll say I did something to you.
0: Listen, I saw this thing on social media, even though it's a comedian, so I don't know how true it is, but we went over and checked, and he posted something where he says that, you know, this Mamma Mia comedian, that he doesn't have any hair on his head, but he's always brushing his hair with a comb. He combs his imaginary hair and he's always laughing, but he says serious stuff while laughing. And so he posted that the World Bank has turned off the comments I've turned off the comments on their Instagram page because of Nigerians.
1: See, when Nigerians have your time,
0: you don't want to be dragged by Nigerians. Trust me, it's not a good place to be.
1: So they've limited their comments on their IG page, which is World Bank Group. There are some hidden comments here on the first post. World Bank, listen to Nigerians, please. Enough is enough. Another person says, please stop giving loan to Nigerians, please. And for the one you've loaned to the country, hold the president responsible in case he couldn't make it to the second tenure. He's using the money for personal interest. Our country has no security. People are dying. Economy has run almost bankrupt completely. Another person goes, you guys will be empowering other African countries, but it's only loan you'll be giving to our president to aid the destruction.
0: Oh no.
1: Gang of spies and traitors. I will miss you guys when you go. What?
0: Nigerians. We're looking at comments here. This one says, I beg, share their social media handle. Make me say, go there, go wait for their door. Once they reopen them, I go jump, enter the comment section straight.
1: Bro.
0: Oh, God. The violence on these streets. You know, but, you know, today is the World Bank. Tomorrow it could be anybody else. They will drag the hell out of you. And this is why I say, you know, sometimes you it just can't be helped, you know. But before you push anything out, anything, you know, think about it, give it some thought, and don't just think in the moment, you know, where perhaps you're catching cruise or whatever it is. Think even long term, you know, if it's a picture, how do you want to be perceived later on? If it's a video, you know, just give it some thought before you push it out into the into cyberspace, because once that has happened, you don't have control anymore.
1: Mm-hmm.
0: It can go any which how.
1: You've got to have a thick skin.
0: It's tough. Anyhow, welcome to The Fix. Here's how you can be a part of it. Our WhatsApp number is 0704-1001-973. That's 0704-1001-973. You can also reach us on X. We are at Classic FM 973. And if you're reaching out to us on Facebook, it's facebook.com/ClassicFM97.3. But on the show today, I think what we'd like to do is just to hear from you. So we're going to open up the phone lines and they'll stay open right the way through The Fix. If you fancy calling in to just say, hey, Kel, hey, Chico, be our guest.
1: Mm-hmm.
0: The conversation will go any which way. So you kind of get to control it now, because if you ring us up and you want to talk about bole and fish or bole and ekpa, we will go there with you. Okay. The number to call is 0201-515-0973. The number again is 0201-515-0973. Phone lines are open. 0201-515-0973. And the WhatsApp number, I've said it, haven't I?
1: Yes, you have. You got some messages saying that, Chico, I'm loving it. It's basically loving your alter egos and their impressions. Chico, surely you have more alter egos? Do you have more?
0: Didn't the person write a name there?
1: No, there's no name.
0: Oh, no. I would have given kudos to that person now. Because, and I think it's a lady and she's loving it.
1: We've got another message here saying, good evening, Chico and Kel. I love the alter ego, Jessica.
2: Oh, thank you so much.
1: Please don't encourage Chico now. I'm begging
2: Thanks
1: you.
2: So much.
1: Let's
2: I
1: not do
2: someone
1: this.
2: Someone would want to listen to me.
1: Gosh.
2: Oh. Mm. And here I was after Kel. It really hurt my feelings, you know.
1: No, minutes.
2: That wasn't nice.
1: Yeah. Say something more.
2: Something more.
1: Chico, I can't deal with you, honestly.
0: Okay, phone lines are open. 0201-515-0973. You can call in to The Fix, or you can send us a WhatsApp message on 0704-1001-973. I spent the morning trying to get tidy up my dog, because I had gotten to a point where I was really close to just asking the vet, listen, can you find me somebody to, like, I was going to get rid of the dog. I really mean it, you know, but I've ended up getting a new guy who's taken it on. I've hired someone who's, because that dog just can be annoying.
1: I've never heard anybody say this about a dog before.
0: Ah, gosh, man.
1: So why did you get the dog
0: if
1: you were not ready for another
0: dog? I've always had dogs.
1: I know, but it just seemed like this one was just different for you.
0: I've not had this breed of dog, and he does my head in sometimes.
1: Ah, skin. Paul from Sri Lanka is saying, good evening, Chico and Kel. Please continue in that deep voice rather than Jessica's. Kel, you have to bear with Chico. He is who he is. No, Paul, I don't have to. I can leave. I'm not a tree. I will leave.
0: Nobody is asking you to deal with Chico. We're saying deal with Syriacus. See why.
1: Toya from the Lagos metropolis. Good evening, Kel, Chico, Syriacus, and Jessica. How is the studio containing one of you?
0: Wow. Toya,
1: that cracked me up.
0: Toya, you're the winner. That's a banger.
1: Oh, God. Chico, please stop. Let Kel breathe. We can have three of you. We can't have three of you with Kel in that place. Thank you, Boyega from Lekki. Come on. Let me breathe. I just got back. Chico, you know, I just got back from
0: It's me. A case of Osondio when...
1: Ease me into this work. If not, I will go and leave again.
0: That didn't sound right.
1: How? Why?
0: Ease me in.
1: Into the work. Work. The work.
0: Work, work, work, work, work, work. See me happy work. All right. So here's what.
1: Yeah.
0: Yes, I agree with Paul. What did Paul say?
1: Lose the Jessica voice. Keep Siriaku. I'll be waiting for your name. Insikak.
0: Let me do Insikak.
1: But Insikak is a person's name.
0: Yes.
1: Insikak is not saying that.
0: I'm about to do Insikak.
1: Insikak, good luck.
3: Come, my friend. What do you take me for? A football? Come on, stand in the midway.
1: Insikak. Hey, I'm sorry. I was not a part of this. I tried to help. I don't know where that came from, but I apologize on his behalf.
0: Oh, sugar. I can also do... okay, go ahead.
1: Yende from VI is saying, hello, Fixers. I love your show. We need to say that often so you don't forget. Siriakus called Sicily Ni. Jokes is part, guys. How do we fix this country? We cannot continue with things the way they are.
0: There's a show that we're putting together, and the name of the show is Swallow Spit. You see, this is one of those swallow spit moments. And if you swallow the spit well, there'll be a sound. It goes something like, you know, you just swallow spit. And you're swallowing the thing because should you let it come out, it will be full of expletives. It will be, it just will not be pleasant. You know, and so you're spot on, Yende, about what's going on, but you don't want to get me started. You really don't. And when I go down that road, coming back out is difficult. So yeah. let's just leave it alone.
1: I would say as individuals, you know, let's try in our little ways to do the right thing. You know how if we get a great, you know, the country's turned around by great leadership tomorrow, if the people themselves haven't, you know, changed their mindset on the little things that's eventually growing to big things, you know, we won't go far. So I think that's one way we can, you know, try to help.
0: But here's what I want to put as a caveat, as a warning. If you're sending this sort of message that you've sent, Yende, you better be 100% sure that you have your PVC or that you're fully registered.
1: Yeah.
0: It's important.
1: Mm-hmm.
0: Okay? This is the key thing. Okay, I know that the system is fraught, there's no doubt, you know, but you have to be in it to win it. If you're going to win the lottery, you can't win the lottery without buying a ticket.
1: Yeah.
0: You know, your ticket is that PVC. So make sure that you've got one. I've got mine. And as we get closer, I can't and will not tell you who to vote for.
1: Mm-hmm.
0: But I can and will tell you who not to vote for. because it's not difficult. you know what you want. Yeah. And it's what you want that you vote for. You don't vote for what you don't want because you can't love what you hate. Yeah. Neither can you hate what you love. So
1: don't like what I don't like.
0: Yeah. Who's that guy, that comedian that I don't like what I hate?
1: Exactly. Mm. All right, thank you for that, Yende. Instikak is saying, nah, I take it back. That's not me, Chico. That's not me. Let Chico come back, I beg. I beg. You see? Be careful what you ask for.
0: Yeah, there you go.
1: That's what it is.
0: Sometimes, the neighbor, they say, if only I choke off.
1: What does that mean?
0: It is the thing a person is looking for that they find.
1: Absolutely.
0: Which is why some people are warned, you know, you don't go looking, don't go snooping, say, into your significant other's phone or diary and all that. Don't do that.
1: If you get to the point where you start snooping through someone's phone, you most likely you know.
2: It's not
1: okay. You're going to find something.
0: And then if you sit in a dark room and you convince yourself there's a monster in the corner, so you keep looking in that corner, eventually you will see a monster. It's guaranteed.
1: Shay Okuns is saying, I'm waiting to see Chico on the ballot so I can vote.
0: Nope, that's not going to happen. I'm sorry. I'm sorry.
1: Do you think you'd ever be interested in...
0: Never.
1: You didn't even let me finish the question. Okay, we believe you. My goodness.
0: No, it's not going to happen. If I went and sat down in my state, 3 months, definitely come out with something. For deaf.
1: Interesting.
0: It's still a family I come from, but it's never interested me. Reference PVC. Yes, I do. I've been voting since 2011, and I know who I'm not voting for in 2027. That's from Yende.
1: All right.
0: Good on you.
1: You've got to have an idea of what you want your country to look like. Yeah, and it starts from the top. I remember it also starts with you too as well.
0: You have to.
1: God willing, it'll get better. God willing.
0: It will get better. Now, who tried the phone? Let me say something else and have a bit of a go. You know how it is sometimes where it comes across like I'm really harsh when it comes to giving away stuff? Do you know the reason? The reason is because, so for instance, now we're doing the fix and you say, and then you announce the phone numbers and the phone line is open and we just want to have a chat on the radio and da-di-da-da-da. Then the phone doesn't ring, right? And then I say, okay, you know what? Let's give away something. Right? And I want to give away a power bank or a Bluetooth speaker. I actually found Bluetooth speakers too.
1: Oh, nice. Yes. Nice. All right, all right. So we've got the stuff.
0: And then you say that you want to give away a Bluetooth speaker. Right? But so the first person's calling, blah, blah, blah. And all of a sudden the phones are burning up. Messages are coming through. And you know what? I'm happy. I have a skip in my step when you call in or send in a message and you don't win. That's just the truth. I mean it because...
1: You have a skip in... That's... Wow.
0: This, I'm just being honest. I honestly...
1: Chico, why does it seem like you've taken another button off your shirt?
0: Kel, why are you looking at my chest?
1: Because you are here flashing at the whole world chest.
0: The world isn't in this studio. It's not just you and I.
1: Let me go live now. It's the world looking at our chest. We have a message.
0: I don't feel safe.
1: I'm not the one I told you. Oh, that button up your shirt. What are you? What's this Casanova look that you have?
0: I don't feel
1: for?
0: Safe, bro. Says the person whose dress is split down the front.
1: Why are you looking at my dress? Nosike in Agoa Palace where he's saying, Chico and Gil, you guys are right. The last thing you wish is to be dragged by Nigerians on social media. You will regret that era of your life. Let me tell you a short story. In 2022, when Toby Amusan broke the world record, United States retired sprinter Michael Johnson at about 2 a.m. Nigerian time wrote on X that the timer machine could be faulty and awarded Toby the wrong time. Immediately, he posted it. So many Jamaican athletes advised him that if he loves his name and he cherishes his peace, he should delete the post for Nigeria to wake up from sleep. Before you could say Chico, leave Kel alone, the American Bobo deleted his post sharply and escaped Nigerians online. I can't imagine.
0: No, but the fear of Nigerians on social media is the beginning of wisdom. They will drag the hell.
1: You will not like it. You will not. Good evening, Syriacus and Kel. Happy month. Happy new month.
0: That's not how to spell Syriacus.
1: Chico, we've seen so many variations of the spelling of this name. Are you aware? So many variations. Yes. So many different ones. So one says Syracuse. What? Exactly.
0: Just call him CY. You know, in fact.
1: Just imagine you have a friend. CY, and then next thing you learn that the person's name is actually Syriacus.
0: Yes, like,
1: from where to where? Yeah. Oh, it is.
0: It's like one I had. He used to be called EU.
1: What was his actual name?
0: Eusebius.
1: Yesterday I saw on Twitter that apparently Christophers call themselves Tofa.
0: Really?
1: Yes, in America.
0: Really?
1: Yes.
0: Wow. The one I've never understood is how Robert is Bob.
1: Exactly. Exactly.
0: It just doesn't add up.
1: Exactly.
0: It doesn't track for me. I don't know what I think
1: sometimes they even call William Bob too as well.
0: No, William isn't Bob. It's Robert. Robert is Bob.
1: Yep, right, Bob is indeed a diminutive of William. The name William can be shortened to Will, which then becomes Bill, and from Bill it can be changed into Bob. Because I know I've seen a William answering Bob.
0: That doesn't track.
1: Like, how do you just change the whole name entire? Like, is this a whole new name?
0: Wow. It's a little bit like how you change it, Chico to Syriacus.
1: What?
0: Yes, no. What's the difference?
1: The difference is that it's a no. No. How do you get Chico from... No!
0: How do you get Bob, Bill, what?
1: So William, shortening it to Will, which then becomes also Bill. So Bills can also
0: no
1: be William.
0: No relation between Will and Bill.
1: And then Bill can be Bob.
0: But Will is not a name you'd hear easily in Nigeria. Do you know anyone called Will?
1: William, Seth. I don't even know William. No, I know Williams. William. Last name Williams.
0: We always add S. Collins becomes Collins.
1: For a last name, I've heard Williams as a last name, but I've not heard William as a first name. I don't know any William as a first name. Yeah. I don't know. Personally, I do.
0: Even as a last name.
1: We got a message here saying, me, I've always wondered how Kingsley is Casey. Oh, well, you know, there's a K in it, and then there's a C, so you can just, you know, shorten it to C. Kike is saying, hello, guys. Trust you've had a fantastic day. Nigeria is choking, you know, but we move. Keep up the good job, guys. Thank you, Kike.
0: We do move. Be like Kike.
1: Yes, indeed.
0: Okay. This has given me an idea.
1: Oh, my days. What?
0: Okay.
1: What?
0: So, tomorrow, on Wednesday, next week. Let's talk names.
1: Okay.
0: Write it down. Write it down or we'll forget. You know I'm old.
1: You know I'm getting there too.
0: look at this spring chicken.
1: Hush. Okay. Is it weird names?
0: Just say names.
1: Oh, wow. Can we just be more specific? Before both of us are looking at them, we're like, what do we mean by names? Are we saying names we will never give our children? Are we saying names that we wish we had? What about names?
0: Could there be anybody whose name is Name?
1: Perhaps.
0: I'm telling
1: know.
0: You. There you can be someone and their name is Name.
1: Oh, my days.
0: Especially all these people who change their vernacular name to English. Do you understand? So, Anungozi is Blessing, for instance. Or Anguli is Joy.
1: Okay, I'm not seeing that.
0: And is it okay to add S? So Colin becomes Collins.
1: Doesn't Nigerians like to add
0: William
1: S? And
0: becomes
1: remove...
0: Williams.
1: Nigerians like to add S to things and then remove S from things. So instead
0: Give
1: of
0: me
1: jeans,
0: an example of remove.
1: Instead of jeans, say Jean.
0: No.
1: Yes.
0: That sounds like a sikak.
1: I know a couple of Williams, a first name, and Ibuku is Blessing as well. Interesting. Mm-hmm. I never knew
0: exactly.
1: that.
0: What is Joy in Yoruba? I used to know it. There's a name for Joy, and people have that name. Ayo, there you go.
1: Oh.
0: Yes.
1: Imagine somebody's name was Ayo Joy.
0: So if...
1: Joy.
0: So someone who is called Ayo, if you call them Joy, they really should just answer.
1: Yeah,
0: fair
1: enough.
0: I know someone whose name is Joy, and I call her Anguli.
1: Because that's what Joy
0: she
1: is
0: answers,
1: in Igbo.
0: Yes.
1: Interesting.
0: Names or are somebody quite whose name is Jewel. All right, since you're translating, there's Jewel. Give me Jewel. Mercy is Anu. How about Jewel?
1: What is Jewel in Yoruba? What is Jewel in Igbo?
0: Ola. Ola Edu.
1: Ola.
0: Ola Edu. Ola Edu. I think Ola Edu is diamond.
1: Well, technically it's a jewel, no?
0: It is a jewel, but is there a word for jewel? The guys on Mind Your Language should do jewel.
1: Mm.
0: Yeah.
1: Let me tell them.
0: Yeah, they should do Jewel. Let's see what we get. And let us know what Jewel is in your language. Nigerian language. Nigerian vernacular. What is Jewel? J-E-W-E-L. And you can send it as a voice note. You haven't got too much time. You've got only 3 minutes. So if you're sending it, now's the time to do so. I suppose if you send it, we could always play a little later on the show.
1: Yeah,
0: so send
1: yeah.
0: us a voice note. That yeah, way we get to hear how it's pronounced. We want to know what Jewel is in your language. I didn't know what it is in Igbo. No surprises that you don't know what it is.
1: I didn't know what it is in Efik, to be honest. Yeah. Just
0: no, I wouldn't ask you about Efik.
1: So I'm just saying.
0: Say. We got a voice note.
1: Yay! Chico, joy is not Anwuli. Anwuli is enjoyment. Jewel in Yoruba is Wura. Where is that voice note? Okay, there we go.
4: In Yoruba, Jewel is Iyun. Iyun.
1: Iyun.
4: Boy, guy from Lekki.
0: Boy, girl, can you spell it? Enyo, is that?
1: Enyo.
0: Enyo, there's a petrol station called Enyo.
1: Stop it.
0: It's true. Enyo. E-N-Y-O. You'll be surprised now he sends it and that's the same spelling.
1: No, it's I-Y-U-N. Enyo.
0: Oh.
1: Yes.
0: I see. To the person who said Anguli is not joy, what is joy then in Igbo?
1: This message Go is on. Saying Jewel in Yoruba is Wura.
4: Joy in Yoruba is Wura. Joy in Yoruba is Wura. W-U-R-A.
0: But do you know, when this happens, right?
1: Maybe it's a different dialect.
0: When this happens and you get two, it throws one into confusion.
1: No, I think it's a different dialect. Like, that's what I think it might be.
0: Possibly.
1: Yeah, it might be. We got a message here saying Wura is gold.
0: Uh-huh. You see?
1: One Osike is saying Jewel in Igbo is simply Ola.
0: Ola.
1: Edu is
0: Ola Edu.
1: Sorry. Then this one is what?
0: Ola Ocha, silver. Ola Manu, bronze.
1: I don't know the other.
0: Really?
1: Kika is saying Jewel is Inyu. We got another message saying Wura is gold. So I guess Wura and Jewel are different. And they have different... I don't know.
0: This is getting... meanwhile, it's getting interesting.
1: Help us beg people to stop saying jewelries. There's no plural for jewelry. You know what? We'll add it on the list here and then we'll add it to the list. we've got voice notes and messages.
0: No, we'll play them.
1: Brown is saying Jewel is Yoruba in Esho. Wura is gold. So I guess, you know.
0: Because Jewel is a wide range of different things.
1: Yeah.
0: And I think it would even get more interesting if I asked you to say, tell us what treasure is. Do you understand? We will revisit this.
1: Yes.
0: Right? During the baton. That's about 8:50. All right? And the night nurse will be here. We'll take a look at some of the messages that you've sent in. If we can read or play a few of them before then, we will do. But unfortunately,
1: we out of time. But thank you for joining us on The Fix. We do this every Wednesday by 5:30 p.m. right here on Classic FM 97.3. Well, if you need a fix. Yeah. Well, if you need a fix.

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6: 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Patrick Okeme takes on Octave Ayinda. 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
4: 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Her main field of interest is hormonal-dependent tumors like cancer, goiter, liver, pancreatic, uterus, prostate, lung fibrosis, skin, and stomach cancer. All her natural medicine have scientific proof, and the results of scientific investigations were published in medical journals in 2020, 2024, and 2025. Milliash Alternative Medicine Specialist Clinic is located at number 2 Simeon Akinlonu Crescent, off Prince Alaba Onuru Road in Victoria Island, and that's just behind Four Points by Sheraton Hotel. In the course of the show, I'll share the details for the clinic, an email, website, and social media handles.
6: So as always, we've received lots of questions about different health challenges from our listeners. Now, if your questions have not been addressed, kindly send them to this WhatsApp number, 0701-203613, and you will receive your answer. So we're going to go through a series of questions right about now. And our first question is from a 68-year-old diabetic. And it says, I have poor vision. I've had this for a long time. Last year, I started to feel dryness in my eyes and some itchiness. I always take eye drops. It was relieving the symptoms, but just for a short time. Doc, do you have any alternative medicine or treatment for these conditions?
5: Now, which is very interesting question, because we can combine that it is like age-related symptoms when our weakness of the muscles, which is moving and tanning our eyes, is coming weaker, plus additional deficiency of the vitamins and minerals, plus the person has a diabetic. Diabetes is just blocking the small blood vessels inside the eyes, which is supposed to supply nutrition inside to the eyes and control the vision inside in the retina. This is what is happening. Because of the diabetes, necessary to control sugar level and take the medication what we provide, Lucoyash, to reduce and stabilize sugar level, which will help you manage the diabetes and cure your pancreas that your pancreas starts functioning normal again, which is revertible. The second point, I will advise patient who has poor vision, come to our facility and do special complex therapy during 10 days for your neck cervical spondylosis. It will be improved blood circulation and lymphatic, like liquid drainage inside the eyes. When you provide that procedure, your vision will be improved, your itchy and dryness in the eye will stop, and it will help you to balance liquid inside your head, inside the skull. It will give you huge improvement for the eye's vision. Then we have additional medication with the multi-minerals, which will help vision revert it back and improve your health condition.
4: Okay, Doc, our second question says, we've been married for 2 years. My wife had a fibroid operation. After 1 year, she was diagnosed with uterine fibroids again. Doctors say that there's no other way than surgery. I want to make inquiries about your fibroid medicine. How does your fibroid medicine work?
5: Now, medicine what we provide in a treatment of the fibroid medication, it is a natural, pure natural herbal medicine. It was specially formulated to shrink and dissolve fibroid, any presented fibroid and any size of the fibroid which is present inside in the uterus. Plus, additionally, if the lady has ovarian cyst, polycystic ovaries, some another problems with the hormonal imbalance, which is caused like amenorrhea, absent of the menstruation, or heavy menstrual bleeding, our medicine specially formulated and balance all that hormones, shrink the fibroid and dissolve it completely. It is very important to understand that the fibroid, it is a scar hard tissue. If you take a knife and try to cut the fibroid with the knife, it will be not possible because the tissue is so, so hard. And if somebody will tell that fibroid can be shrink and dissolved during 1 month, it is a fake. It is a lie. It is not possible.

0: main event. And so we all have to, you know, be there to support our very own fighters, both the male and the female, in all their categories, and make sure they survive in the cage, because it's all about survival. When you step into the cage, it's nothing but survival. You have to get into the survival mode, and they need all our support. Even the foreigners need all our support as well to make this a very successful MMA homecoming to Lagos, Nigeria. All right, that's about the time we have here on Sports Extra. We'll be right back tomorrow, the same time, the same station. My name is Jude. Do have yourself a very pleasant evening.
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19: It's a very warm welcome and top of the day to you all once again. 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And we've themed it Be Inspired. 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I'm your host. I'm Dr. Janet Adetu. I am your etiquette expert, executive leadership, high performance and transformation coach. Always happy to be here with you. Once again, you're welcome to Etiquette with Janet. 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This is a world of remote work, hybrid teams, casual dress codes, social media influence, and flexible work arrangements. What does professionalism look like today? Honestly, the workplace today is very different from the workplace of 20 years ago. 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And many organizations have embraced flexibility, innovation, and employee well-being. 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

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Professionalism is your reputation in action. There are a number of workplace standards that you should never change. And let me start with those ones, the ones you should not change. Just to let you know that even though professionalism has evolved, there are still some hard and fast rules that we want to maintain to keep that look of professionalism. The first is really respect. Regardless of the trends, respect never goes out of fashion. We know that. And it's respect for a number of things, whether it's your colleagues, your clients, your leaders, your support staff, your diverse opinions. You must be respected, or the most respected rather, professionals are often the most respected people, right? The most respected professionals are often respectful people themselves. The second one is really about communication, because professional communication is still extremely essential in the business world. And that comes down to responding to your messages, showing up prepared, listening actively, speaking respectfully. You know, in today's workplace, poor communication is often interpreted as poor professionalism. And that's quite true. The third thing you need to recognize is accountability. That has not changed and it will never change. It's the strongest indicator of professionalism. When you own up, when you own your space, professionalism, with professionalism itself, it's about really being accountable for your own actions. You're not busy blaming anyone. You're not giving excuses for what you did or trying to be on the defensive. You are simply taking responsibility. You want to deliver on your promise, so you go ahead and do that. And when things go wrong, you communicate in the most proactive manner possible. The fourth area to look into is appearance. Yes, appearance does still matter to a large extent, but not because of fashion, but because appearance communicates awareness, respect, and credibility. The dress code may have changed, but the principle has not. You want to always dress appropriately for your audience, for your industry, and for the occasion. The fifth area to look into, and the final area, is, of course, like I say it time and time again, emotional intelligence. Today's leaders are expected to manage relationships effectively. Professionalism includes a whole lot of new things now: self-awareness, emotional control, empathy, collaboration, adaptability. Technical competence may get you hired, but emotional intelligence often determines how far you can advance. There are a lot of new rules today of professionalism. When you look at it in 2026, there's digital professionalism. Your online behavior certainly matters. Yes, with every email, with every LinkedIn post, with every WhatsApp message, every comment, they all contribute to your professional brand. The internet never forgets. There's virtual meeting etiquette. This is where professionalism actually includes joining meetings on time, being prepared, using appropriate banners.
backgrounds, minimizing distractions, and remaining engaged throughout that virtual meeting. Just because you are at home does not mean professionalism takes a day off. And of course, there's personal branding. Today, people often meet your digital presence before they meet you physically. So you want to ask yourself, what does my online presence say about me? Would I hire me based on what I post? Professionalism and personal branding are now inseparable. So you want to think, what high performers actually understand when it comes to professionalism? They understand very important things. Standards really create those opportunities. Professionals that are successful, they know that reliability builds trust. Preparation builds confidence. Courtesy builds relationships. And excellence builds influence. So while others are becoming increasingly casual, high performers continue to distinguish themselves through consistency and professionalism. And that is why they are trusted. That is why they are promoted. And that is why they are remembered. Professionalism makes a competitive, it does remain, I have to say, a competitive advantage. Now, one of the greatest lessons that I have learned throughout my career is that professionalism is not about impressing people. It's about serving people well. It's about showing up consistently. And it's about honoring commitments. It's also about treating people with dignity. And it's about maintaining standards even when standards are no longer demanded. Character reveals itself when nobody is watching. So professionalism is character in action when you think about it. So this week I'd like you to reflect. I'd like you to ask yourself, what does professionalism mean to you today? Which professional standards have you relaxed recently? What reputation are you building through your daily behavior? And finally, if people described your professionalism in one word, what would it be? Yeah. How would people describe your professionalism in one word? And it's best to get the opinion or the perspective of other people so that we know how to adjust. So finally, I'm going to leave you with your weekly challenge. For the next 7 days, I'd like you to arrive on time, respond promptly, dress intentionally, speak respectfully, deliver on your commitment, and conduct yourself as the professional you aspire to become. And I'll take that again. In the next 7 days, I'd like you to arrive on time to any of your events. I'd like you to respond promptly to any messages that you get. I'd like you to speak respectfully, no matter who is speaking to you. And I'd like you to deliver on your commitments. Conduct yourself as the professional that you aspire to become. And as we continue our June theme, be inspired, I really want you to remember this. The workplace may be, or it may have become more casual today, but technology may also have transformed how we work, and dress codes may have evolved, but professionalism remains timeless. My quote for the week, professionalism is not about being perfect. It is about being intentional, dependable, and respectful every single day. As always, remember, think etiquette, think Janet. Bye for now. Till next time.

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0: 8:25, and time for us to remember and do a tribute to one of the greats, Peabo Bryson, born on the 13th of April 1951, and sadly, his death announced yesterday, aged just the young age of 75. Sadly, Peabo Bryson, musician, singer, songwriter, dancer, and record producer that gave us songs like the one that we've kicked off this tribute with, You're Looking Like Love, tonight. That one with Roberta Flack. And, well, it's sad, sad, sad.
1: It is. You know, like, anytime, like, news pops up like this of one of our legends, one of our greats, unfortunately, exiting this earth, it just makes you pause, makes you think. But it also makes you appreciate that they shared their talent with this world, you know. Now, people don't just think about them in passing. People think about them with strong emotions because of the fact that they put themselves out there and shared their talent with us.
0: That's right. And we can keep them alive, essentially, through the music, and that's what we will do. You know, obviously, all manner of tributes are pouring in. Celine Dion says she's heartbroken by the death of Beauty and the Beast singer Peabo Bryson. Of course, we will be playing your Beauty and the Beast tonight. Now, Celine Dion, and we're quoting her, says she's heartbroken. She sang the theme song alongside Celine Dion. We will be playing that. Now, let's quote Celine Dion some more. She said, his incredible voice and his kind spirit embodied the beauty of song and performance. End of quote. They both won that Grammy Award for their duo on that beloved movie's title song. And Peabo repeated that feat the following year for his performance of another classic Disney theme, A Whole New World.
1: A Whole New World.
0: That one was alongside Regina Bell. He sadly passed on yesterday, surrounded by family and loved ones, and his family announced it themselves. The cause of death hasn't been released publicly, but Peabo did suffer a stroke over the weekend and had been receiving medical care. He was the voice behind hits that spanned from the 70s to the noughties, including songs like Feel the Fire, I'm So Into You, You Can't Stop the Rain, If You're Ever in My Arms Again, and Reaching for the Star. Now, he was one of those that helped Dion rise to stardom as well. Peabo Bryson, RIP, I suppose.
1: Yeah. Mm. Like I mentioned earlier on, it's always sad when we, you know, hear of our greats, our favorites, our legends passing, but we also need to acknowledge the fact that they put so much of their talent into the world, and that's why we know of them, and that's why we appreciate them more. As when a friend of mine died, Tosin Bokno, God bless her soul, it was Pastor Bolaji Idowu of Harvesters that said this, that it was rang with me. He said, it's very important to live full and die empty, because even personally, there are so many things that were listed that Tosin Bokno was into that I had no idea. So I would say, if you're listening right now, make the most of your life. Take advantage of all the opportunities that you have. If you can't even take advantage of opportunities, make, you know, way for the opportunities to come to you. So it's very important that you live your life to the fullest, right? So that when eventually you leave, because we will all leave someday, right? People will celebrate you for who you were, what you put out, you know, the feelings that you gave them. And it's not a life wasted, it's a life well lived.
0: Words on marble. All right, it's coming up to 8:30. We are celebrating Peabo Bryson on the Drive Time show tonight. And so you're in for a treat. All right, we're also looking forward to the night nurse coming in. And we'll have a bit of banter. If you sent us a voice note earlier about Jewel or Treasure or whatever it was,
1: we don't will worry, get we haven't into forgotten.
0: It. We haven't forgotten. We will get into that and we'll get into it soon enough. So all you need to do is stick around and keep listening to the station that plays every song you know. Because tonight...

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1: Hello, welcome to the news. I am Anastasia Rafua. First, the headlines. Senate demands urgent rescue of abducted Oyo students and teachers. Ekiti community protest as 16 kidnapped residents remain in captivity despite ransom payments. And for instance, Trump confirms tense call with Netanyahu over Israel-Lebanon tensions. In sports stories, Super Falcons stars arrive camp ahead of Senegal friendlies. Now the news in details. The House of Representatives has urged the federal government and security agencies to halt the recurring violence between the Karindjo and Okun communities in Karim Lamido local government area of Taraba State, following a fresh clash that claimed lives, displaced residents and destroyed property worth millions of naira. The call followed a motion sponsored by Mohammed Audu, who drew the attention of lawmakers to the deteriorating security and humanitarian situation in the affected communities. Presenting the motion during plenary, Audu said violence erupted again between the two communities on May 29, 2026, resulting in the death of at least five persons, injuries to several others, and widespread destruction of homes, farm produce and livestock. The lawmaker warns that the renewed hostilities have compounded an already precarious security situation in Karim Lamido, where communities are also grappling with attacks by bandits operating around the border areas linking Taraba, Plateau, Bauchi and Gombe states. He noted that the latest violence has forced more than 100 residents from their homes, leaving many vulnerable and without access to basic necessities. He further lamented the devastating impact of the conflict on local livelihoods, noting that the affected communities are predominantly agrarians and depend heavily on farming and livestock rearing for survival. The Senate has ramped up calls for urgent action by the federal government and security agencies to secure the release of victims still being held captive following the recent abduction of students, pupils and teachers from schools in Oyo State. The resolution followed the adoption of a motion sponsored by Senator Abdul Fattah Buhari, who drew the attention of the upper chamber to the attack in which 46 persons, including schoolchildren and teachers, were abducted. However, lawmakers declined a proposal seeking an audit of military spending despite growing concerns over persistent insecurity, banditry, kidnapping and insurgency across the country. The proposal was put forward by Senator Adams Oshiomhole during consideration of the motion. He argued that the National Assembly has a responsibility to review the effectiveness of previous resolutions and scrutinize the utilization of resources allocated to the armed forces. In Ado Ekiti, it was a moment of pain and despair as residents of Ida Oniyo community in Ilejemeje, local government area of Ekiti State, staged a protest demanding the release of 16 kidnapped residents despite the payment of a 10.5 million naira ransom. The protesters, made up of community leaders, relatives of the victims, women and youths, lamented that the abductees had remained in the custody of their captors for 36 days, with the kidnappers demanding 50 million naira before releasing them. Lagos State Governor Babajide Sanwo-Olu has inaugurated the local organizing committee for the Maiden National Intermediate Games, Lagos 2026, charging members to carry out their duties with dedication and a clear vision. Governor Sanwo-Olu described the assignment as a major platform for sports development in Nigeria, noting that the games will create opportunities for young people to discover and develop their talents. The governor said the October 2026 event will promote social inclusion, strengthen national unity and advance Lagos's vision of becoming a leading hub for sports development. Co-chairman of the committee, Mobolaji Ogunlende, pledged the committee's commitment to delivering a successful tournament, while Director General of the National Sports Commission, Bukola Olapade, commended Lagos for its continued investment in sports and youth development. In other news stories, the Aligned People's Movement, APM, Lagos State's chapter, says the effectiveness of the Southwest Amoteku Corps has been limited by operational restrictions and inadequate weaponry needed to confront heavily armed bandits and terrorists. The party argued that responsibility for Nigeria's worsening insecurity rests primarily with the federal government, noting that security agencies operate under the command of the president as commander-in-chief. APM also expressed concern over rising insecurity across the country and the growing protests in states including Lagos, Ogun, Oyo, Enugu, and Borno. The party commended civil society groups, students, activists, the Take It Back movement, and NAMs for demanding action against kidnapping, banditry, terrorism, and other violent crimes. APM called on the federal government to urgently overhaul the nation's security architecture through improved intelligence gathering, better funding of security agencies, stronger support for community-based security initiatives, and constitutional reforms to empower states in securing their territories. Off the shores of Nigeria, U.S. President Donald Trump has confirmed that he had a tense phone conversation with Israeli Prime Minister Benjamin Netanyahu regarding ongoing tensions between Israel and Lebanon. In an interview, Trump acknowledged using strong languages during the call when asked about reports that he confronted Netanyahu over the situation. Trump said he was concerned about the continued conflict and urged the Israeli leader to help de-escalate tensions. He also noted that he maintains a positive working relationship with Netanyahu, describing it as very good. The reported exchange has drawn attention amid ongoing diplomatic efforts aimed at reducing tensions in the Middle East. However, Israeli media have disputed details of the conversation. A White House official referred to Trump's Truth Social post earlier in the week in which he thanked Netanyahu for what he described as an agreement to withdraw troops from Beirut. The development comes as regional leaders continue discussions aimed at promoting stability in the region. In other foreign news, one person has been killed and more than 60 injured in Iranian drone strike on Kuwait International Airport. Kuwait's Defense Ministry spokesperson called the attack criminal Iranian aggression, while the foreign minister said diplomatic missions had been damaged. Iran's Islamic Revolution Guard Corps, IRGC, claimed the attack, saying it was in retaliation for U.S. strike on an Iranian oil tanker on Qasem Island. Iran also said it's targeted U.S. bases in the Gulf. The U.S. earlier said it had launched self-defense strikes on Iran and shot down or intercepted Iranian missiles fired at Kuwait and Bahrain. The latest escalation threatens a shaky U.S.-Iran ceasefire. The person who was killed in the Iranian attack on Kuwait airport was later identified as an Indian citizen. In the world of sports, Benfica midfielder Christy Ucebe and Al-Ittihad forward Francisco Odigo have arrived at the Super Falcons camp in Ikenne, Ogun State, ahead of the Nigeria's two-legged friendly matches against Senegal. The duo arrived alongside Glory Ogbonna, Blessing Unko, Comfort Eabo, and Sikidat Issa as the team continued preparations for the friendly scheduled for Friday and Monday. The Super Falcons will face Senegal in both matches at the Remo State Sports Complex in Ikenne. The friendlies form part of Nigeria's preparations for the 2026 Women's Africa Cup of Nations, WAFCON, which will be held in Morocco in July. In other sport news, Denmark forward Rasmus has completed a permanent move to Napoli, according to the Italian club, following his loan spell from Manchester United last season. A 23-year-old scored 16 goals in 44 matches as Napoli finished second in Serie A after failing to settle in two seasons in England. Reports claim Napoli has spent €44 million to sign Rasmus. United paid Atlanta almost €80 million for him in 2023. Napoli are without a coach after Antonio Conte's departure at the end of the season. Our sources reported that ex-AC Milan boss Massimiliano Allegri is the front runner for the job. Rasmus scored 26 goals in 95 appearances for United, but struggled during the 2024-2025 season after a promising debut campaign at Old Trafford. That is the news. Before I go, a quick recap of the headlines. We brought you news that Senate demands urgent rescue of abducted Oyo students and teachers. AKT community protest as 16 kidnapped residents remain in captivity despite ransom payment. And for instance, Trump confirms tense call with Netanyahu over Israel-Lebanon tensions. In sports stories, Super Falcons stars arrive camp ahead of Senegal friendlies. I am Anastasia Rafour. Thank you for listening.
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0: It's a fantastic place to end it. Peebo Bryson passed away yesterday, and Classic FM, we celebrate all the greats. The signature song from Disney's 1992 animated feature film Aladdin, music by Alan Menken, lyrics by Tim Rice, and the duo Peebo Bryson and
1: I don't know, you're looking at me and say and Roberta Flack.
0: No.
1: Okay, no. No, sorry, no. Celine Dion. Sorry, Celine Dion. I was thinking about that song because the song "You're Looking Like Love" to me was playing in my head for some reason. Like, you know how you hear news about somebody and then something this core hits you. So that's what was going on with me. So that was Robert Peebo Bryson.
0: When you take the Academy Award for Best Original Song, you take a Golden Globe Award for Best Original Song, Grammy Award for Best Song Written and Specifically for a Motion Picture or Television, Grammy Award for Song of the Year, Record of the Year, Best Pop Performance by a Duo or Group with Vocals. Whether nominations or wins, you know it's a big one.
1: Records also certified by the RIAA as well. So when you talk about classic legends, living legends as of what, a few days ago,
0: people it was Regina Bell, not Celine. It was Regina Bell on A Whole New World with Peebo.
1: Anyways, as I was saying, actually Celine Dion did Beauty and the Beast with him.
0: Yes. That's right.
1: See, again, I'm confused because it's like I'm confused. Why is this man gone? That's what's going on with me.
0: Roberta
1: I'm so sorry.
0: Flack,
1: yeah.
0: Celine Dion, Regina Bell.
1: Yes, and I'm so sorry for mixing up because this man has delivered so many classic records, from the Love records to the Disney records, the songs that make you, when art makes you feel, then you know it's real. I'm not even going to lie.
0: Yes, and we feel indeed. I know that, I a big shout out to Bukola, because I know Bukola was a huge Peebo Bryson.
1: Oh, yes, indeed.
0: He really hit
1: it. When I was on the Classic Lounge,
0: yes,
1: I would say there's maybe like 2 days or a day in a week where Bukola would not play a Peebo Bryson record, whether it was his record or a duet. I applaud that. But yeah, an amazing artist who was a winner of 2 Grammy records, and both of these were attributed to his Disney debuts, So yeah, sad.
0: There's a statement by his family, and the family says, for more than 5 decades, Peebo's extraordinary voice served as the soundtrack to some of life's most cherished moments. Music carried generations through joyful celebrations, great love stories, and enduring moments of comfort and inspiration, creating a legacy that will forever live in the hearts of those who loved him and the countless lives he touched through song. While our hearts are broken, we find comfort in knowing how deeply Peebo was loved, and how many lives were touched by his voice and his generous spirit. His legacy and music will live on for generations to come. End of quotes.
1: And also, just to backtrack, in 1984, when he signed to Elektra Records, he actually released the single If Ever You're In My Arms Again. And that single spent several weeks on the Adult Contemporary chart. And also during this period, he earned several top 10 albums on the US Billboard R&B Albums chart, with records like Can You Stop the Rain, released in 1991, and that topped the charts. He also contributed to, the Disney tracks, like we mentioned as well. And these tracks also peaked at number one on the Billboard Hot 100. So yeah, that's a life well lived. He gave of himself through his talent, through his art, and we truly, truly appreciate the man that was and is Peebo Bryson.
0: There you go, right? It's a minute past 9 and time for Kel and I to take a bow and ask you to have a pleasant evening. But before we do that, let's rewind the clock. So we're rewinding the clock to 5:30, where we ask you to send us a few voice notes. Do you have any voice notes?
1: We got a few voice notes and we got messages. So should we read the messages and then play the voice notes?
0: All right, let's do both.
1: Okay, all right. So let's start with ba-dum. So we were talking about what different traditional names, or what different English names mean in different traditional settings. So we were talking about jewel, talking about gold, diamond. So anyways, we had a lot of amazing messages explaining to us that there's differences between jewel and diamond and gold. So we got a message here talking about mercy is Anu, because we also mentioned mercy as well. Yeah. Talked about Wura. I've got a message here saying Wura is gold. Another supporting message from Boyega saying Wura is gold. Let's see, we had Kike saying Wura is gold, and in the Bible, Wura ati fadaka, meaning silver and gold. I hope I pronounced that well. Yeah, I hope I pronounced that well.
0: Wura ati fadaka, meaning silver and gold.
1: Yeah, so Wura is gold, and I guess fadaka would mean silver. So we've got another message here saying treasure is Ishura in Yoruba.
0: Ishura,
1: I don't know. I'm sorry.
0: It could be shoe. It could be su.
1: Yeah, but whenever
0: that's
1: I
0: why
1: see,
0: we said voice notes. That way we know what the pronunciation exactly. is going to be. It's going to be a bit difficult for us. So if we're slaughtering it, don't hate us.
1: Exactly. So this one here says,
0: "Jewel in Ishan language is Ivia."
1: Interesting.
0: I know an Ivia. I don't know his. He's from
1: the Yoruba.
0: He's from Rivers.
1: I know, right? But again, that's the beauty of our language. All right. So Yende had initially told us to beg people to stop saying jewelries because there's no plural for jewelry. And then she was like, it gets on my last nerve when people say, did you say her jewelries? But anywho, she says, jewel is okuta iyebiye in Yoruba. That's a long one. We haven't gotten this response to jewel in Yoruba so far since we started. So she's saying jewel is okuta iyebiye.
0: Now I'm not Yoruba, but
1: exactly.
0: But
1: I'm
0: would
1: trying.
0: But I would argue because I know that okuta in Yoruba is stone or rock, which might imply of diamond.
1: Yeah,
0: than
1: I was gonna
0: jewel.
1: Say that because you know when they talk about diamonds, they're coming from rock.
0: Yes. So, but this is just me. If I'm wrong, please don't drag me.
1: Don't drag us, because I pronounce that Okuta Ibi. So Akaigwe is saying, hi Chico and Kel, jewel in Igwe.
0: Akaigwe.
1: Iron. Take the rest of it.
0: Hand of iron.
1: I'm sorry, you're my chief. Take the rest.
0: Hi Chico and Kel, jewel in Igbo is Ola. However, Ola Edo in Igbo is gold, not diamond. Ola is a ring.
1: Interesting.
0: Yeah, so I would argue with him.
1: Huh. So what about him adding Edo?
0: Ola Edo, definitely. Ola Edo it could be gold. It could be gold. I'm not too sure now. Ola Edo. I've always thought Ola Edo might have been diamond, but I don't know. But what I do know is that Ola is ring. No, not necessarily. He might be right because you have Olanti, which is earring.
1: Oh,
0: yes. So jewelry, Ola, possibly. Yeah, he's probably right.
1: Okay, and one Osike is saying, I think diamond is Ola Edube.
0: Ola Ebube.
1: Ebube. Oh, I thought it was Edube. Ebube.
0: I don't know. I honestly don't know. So let me just keep my peace.
1: All right, so we've got a few voice notes. Let's play those now.
2: Hello, guys. Wura, jewel is a shore. Wura is gold.
0: If you say so.
3: Jewel is Wura in Yoruba. Iyu is bead, like all those coral beads. Very expensive bead is what they call Iyu.
1: All right, so let's go on to another voice
0: at
1: note.
0: At this rate, we're going to have to call a linguist.
4: Samson from Aja. Wura is gold. Ayo is joy.
1: But before we go on to our next voice note, we would like to say, just you know, turn off your radio when you're sending us your voice, because we hear ourselves in the background and we don't want that to mix up or, you know, confuse what it is that you're trying to convey. Right? Our next voice note is this.

But we know that it's strong. But it's much too strong to let it go now. We meet every day at the same cafe, 6:30. No one knows she'll be here. Holding hands, making all kinds of plans, while the jukebox plays a favorite.

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0: same place, the same cafe, the same time. And we're gonna hold hands like we used to. We're gonna talk it over, talk it over. We know, they know, and you know and I know that it was wrong.
1: Some songs are always just, you know, timeless, timeless classics. Day in, day out, they just never grow old. They just never wear off, you know, just wear off you. You're just like stuck on this song, you know. Billy Paul's Me and Mrs. Jones is definitely one of those songs. 29 minutes to the hour of 10 p.m. and this is Mellow Magic. My name is Lulu and I'm going to be chilling with you all the way till 12 midnight thereabouts. Shout out to Kel and Chico. Nice seeing you guys. Hee hee hee. Sorry again. Wink, wink. All right, so let me take you through the lineup for tonight. It is Wednesday, of course. Wednesday, the 3rd of June. The month is going nicely, I have to say. It is going quite nicely, I have to say. So tonight, we're going to kick things off right about now or in a few minutes with Woke Lingo. That's where basically I share woke terminology or a pointer, you know, something of woke roots. If you're not familiar with the woke lingo or woke terms, well, this is where you get to stick around and learn a thing or two. You never know. All right. Then at 10:15, it's time for Judge and Jury. That's where we pick a subject, a current affair, something happening in society, you know, something that's making you go hmsha. And then we just basically dissect together and highlight certain pointers that we may have missed. And you get to play judge and jury and you give me your feedback on what you think about these certain matters. At 10:45, it's going to be time for The Bill. That's where I share some, you know, laws that have either been passed or soon to be passed. They could be local laws, they could be foreign laws, but it's always interesting to know the laws that are existing, or maybe bills that are proposed, you know, what could exist. And then at 11:15, it's going to be time for Songs of Freedom. That's where you play some great songs. You know, think Bob Marley. Oh, pirates, yes, they robot. That kind of thing. Anyway, that's going to be me and you. All the way till 12 midnight. So if you want to send me a message via WhatsApp, don't be shy. 0704-1001-973. That's the number. If you're tweeting at me, it's at Classic FM 973. And of course, this Facebook as well. Send me a message at Classic FM 973. All right. I will be here. Studio phone lines are also open as well. So you want to call in, want me to hear your sexy voice, go ahead and call your girl. Call your girl. Oh, dear. I just read something that wasn't. I'm so sorry, Andrew. So this is from Andrew, and he says, "Good evening, Lulu. Welcome back, night nurse. My mother passed on yesterday. I am so sorry to hear that. It's not exactly how I plan to kick off the day, the night, rather. I'm so sorry. I'm so sorry, Andrew. My sincere condolences, and I pray that God comforts you and your family as you go through this trying time." Yeah, I'm going to dedicate this next song to you. It's by Whitney Houston, and it's titled One Moment in Time. Oh, bless Mama.

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lady. 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

0: Can we agree that they don't make songs like this anymore? Can we just agree? They don't make them like they used to anymore. Let's just agree. Then we can carry on the rest of the conversation for tonight. They don't make them like that anymore. That was Kenny Rogers there with Lady. And then before that, we had Lionel Richie with Still. And then before that, we had James Ingram with Just Once. And then before that, we had George Benson with Nothing's Gonna Change My Love For You. And then before that, we had Jeffrey Osborne with On the Wings of Love. Then we had, before that, we had Whitney Houston with One Moment in Time. And that's how it's been so far, so good with me on the station that plays every song, you know, Classic FM 97.3. It's 1 minute to the hour of 10 p.m. and it's still Mellow Magic. My name is Lulu and I'm keeping you company all the way till 12 midnight. How are you though? I like to ask. Let me find out by looking at your messages. How is that? Right, so Andrew says, thanks, bless your heart. Bless you too, dear. Abel from Canada says, hi, Lulu. One moment in time. Wow, wow, lovely. Thanks.
1: You're welcome. I aim to please.
0: And Foodie says, Lulu, condolences to Andrew. It's my dad's 36th anniversary today. So June 3rd is always a difficult day for me. It was the first day I think I heard Karen White Superwoman. Oh, I'm sorry. Oh, I'm not going to be the bad news bear tonight. But you can feel free to let me know how you're feeling. If you're feeling under the weather, if you're, you know, going through some sort of bereavement or grief or sadness. That's not what I expected tonight, but if it's happening, it's happening, all right? It's okay. Send me a message. You want us to talk. You want us to, you know, play a nice song, something to cheer you up. I'm here for you. Have no fear. The night nurse is here. Okay. Okay, my pumpkin. Okay, my pumpkin. I'm with you. But seriously, though, I don't want you to feel bad or down or anything. Yeah? We'll get through this together. Don't worry. So, I was going to share the woke lingo of tonight. Then, after that, we'll come back for judge and jury. So, let me share the woke lingo of tonight. The woke lingo for tonight is false flag operations. False flag operations. Yeah? Now, what is a false flag operation? It is a covert act designed to misattribute responsibility to an innocent or unrelated party, typically an adversary, to achieve strategic objectives through deception. Now, these operations manipulate perceptions to justify actions, provoke escalation, or shape public and international opinion in favor of the orchestrators. False flags can range from low-level subterfuge, such as misrepresenting intentions, to extreme acts like staging attacks on civilians to pin blame on an enemy, often to provoke conflict or discredit opponents. Yeah? You get that. I'll give you another definition. Another definition is, it's a pseudo-operation in which forces of one power disguise themselves as enemy forces. For example, a state power may disguise themselves as teams of operatives, you know, who are either insurgents and, with the aid of defectors, infiltrate insurgent areas. Now, the aim of such pseudo-operations may be to gather short or long-term intelligence or to engage in active operations. In particular, it could be things like war, assassinations of important enemies, and things like that. It goes on and on and on. But I think you get the message, all right? It's basically like a covert operation. So it's like one team inflicting pain on themselves and claiming that it is Team B that did it. So Team A is, you know, wanting to be petty and vengeful, and they want to stage a false flag operation. So Team A sets themselves on fire And they point at Team B and say, Team B did it, they did it, they did it. But Team B's like, when did we do it? When did we do this? We were sitting here minding our business. When did we jump up and touch you? And Team A is carrying, like, off the top of their lungs. They did it, they did it. But it's actually, Team B is actually innocent. But the whole world assumes Team B did it because who else? Why would Team A want to hurt themselves? That's the usual rationale. Now, there's some key characteristics of false flag operations. There is a deceptive attribution. That means that the operation is staged to falsely implicate a target group or entity, concealing the true perps or the true perpetrators. There is a strategic objective. Now, this false flag aims to create justification, which is called casus belli, for actions like war, escalation, or policy changes, or to gain domestic and international support by framing the adversary as a threat. Another pointer is manipulation of the narrative. Evidence is often fabricated, selectively presented, or obscured to control public perception, leveraging emotions like fear, outrage, or sympathy. You get me? You see where this is going? You see where this is going? Then there is plausible deniability. Perpetrators maintain an element of deniability to avoid direct accountability, and they often use proxies or ambiguous methods. The fifth pointer is the context of desperation and attrition. Alright, this is where false flags become more likely in protracted attritional conflicts, where one side faces setbacks, internal unrest, or declining support. This prompts a desperate measure to shift momentum. And then last but not least is one-sided media environment. I love this one. False flags are more likely in environments where the media predominantly supports one narrative, ensuring that the orchestrator's claims are accepted without scrutiny, while the victim's evidence is dismissed due to pre-existing hostility or bias. Yeah? Are you reading between the lines? This is such a good read, honestly. When I come back, I am going to share, you know, conditions to most likely generate false flag operations. And I am going to share how to evaluate whether an event is a false flag operation. That should be fun. Anyways, it is a station that plays every song, you know, Classic FM, 97.3, 6 minutes past the hour, 10 p.m. And this is Mellow Magic. My name is Lolo. I'm chilling with you all the way till 12 midnight. It's work Wednesday. And we're going in and we're going hard. Don't worry, your judge and jury's around the corner. Wait till you hear the subject I've got for you on that topic. Anyways, I'm dedicating this next song to Foodie. R.I.P. to your dad. And of blessed memory, wishing you, you know, peace and some form of, you know, release as you carry on moving. And I'm sure he's proud of you, Foodie, I'm very sure. So I'm dedicating this next song to you because you mentioned it. It's Karen White and it's titled Superwoman.

0: Yeah, Maria McKee there with Show Me Heaven. Sorry, that's going to keep happening until I fix this glitch. It is still the station that plays every song you know. Classic FM, 97.3. It is now 11 p.m. on the dot, actually. 1 minute past the hour, 11 p.m. And it's still Melo Magic. And my name is still Lola at my last check. I hope that you're having a good night. I got some interesting messages that I am going to read much later. Yeah, I'm going to have to read that much later. Okay, so it's still... And I haven't even touched judge and jury. Oh dear, dear, dear, dear, dear, dear. So, we've been... First of all, the night just took its own, you know, went its own. So I have a slight issue with technical issue that I'm going to have to try and resolve. But let's see how we can work around it. Please bear with me. So earlier on, we were talking about false flag operations and what they are. We defined it, in case you missed it. We defined it and, you know, it was interesting. Now, the next thing I want to talk about is judge and jury. Judge and jury. I'm going to play a clip for you and then you get to decide, make up your mind if you're familiar with this case. All right, because it's not a Niger case, but we're going to use it as a point of reference and dissect other Niger cases because there's some very interesting things that have been happening. So, if we started off discussing false flag operations and just the weird, most interesting things that have been happening lately, I want to play this clip for you. And we're just all going to go down this rabbit hole together and see how we can figure out what exactly is going on, because at this point, a lot of people are stumped. Anyways, here we go. So this is by a guy called Omega. I don't know him personally or anything, but he put out this clip and I just thought, okay, I'm not the only one asking this question at this point. But yeah, let's ask together.
1: If anybody knows the three black women who passed away in Brighton, I need you to speak up. The case is getting more and more absurd. And, you know, there is the astounding lack of corroboration from anybody that we can, you know, verify is starting to be a little bit alarming. Do you understand? The police have come out and said what they said. The inquest has just been ended and they've confirmed that there is no suspicious activity surrounding this. But what is more perplexing to us, to me and everybody else, is the fact that there's been nothing surrounding this. We don't even have real pictures of these women. We have AI pictures. So please, please, please, we need to start. These women did not live in a vacuum. They weren't, do you understand? They lived. They existed. They had friends. They had people that they dealt with. They worked in places. Do you understand? We need people to start coming forward and speaking up, because this is getting more and more ridiculous. And if we don't ascertain a narrative, one will be painted and it might not necessarily be the best one. Do you understand? So it's getting more. I've just read somewhere now that they've ended the inquest and we still don't even have real life pictures of these women together, not even individually, like by themselves. Something fishy is going on. I'm sorry, something fishy is going on, and we need to know. I'm tired. Like, I made a video about this how long ago, talking about the fact that nothing has been confirmed yet, so we need to wait. I've been biding my time and just biting my tongue just to allow things to play out properly. I've just read now that the inquest has been concluded and no foul play, no suspicious activity. At this point, we need to start corroborating some things first before we move forward. So anybody who knows these women, anybody who worked with them, anybody, friends, if you have picked anything, bro, anything, this is getting ridiculous, okay? If anybody knows the three black women who passed away.
0: Okay, so that's the clip. Yeah. So I don't know if you're familiar with the situation that happened in Brighton. It's been a couple of weeks now where they said they found three sisters of Nigerian descent and they're all related. And they found them, you know, just at the river. And they're basically saying that there's no suspicious activity. They've got jokes, but it's okay. And then they say that there's no suspicious activity and everything happened. And the beautiful narrative, I call it beautiful because I don't know what else to call it. Beautiful narrative is that apparently their mom also drowned in a river, decades ago. So now you have three women that were found in a river. Nigerian women that were found in a river. And the police are saying that there is no suspicious activity. So the subject matter experts, the IT case that were there in the girls' heads, in their minds, the ones that they telepathically explained the mission to the river to, have woken up to explain to the rest of us lame public that lack critical thinking skills and cannot ask the decent normal questions. They have all risen up, including the BBC, to claim that these girls, these women, were all traumatized or going through some kind of psychological issue based on the fact or that they lost their mom in the river. So they all decided to end themselves in the river too. That's option one. Some other people are saying that, oh, maybe one of them was drowning and tried to save the other two. That's option three. Option two. And there are all kinds of speculation. Some people, black people, woke up and say, yeah, but it's not like a black. But you see, you will never ever beat this concept of it's not a black man. It's not a black man's thing. I have seen over the years where white people try to debunk and say, no, black people can do that too. So they create false flag scenarios. Yes, indeed, that's what it is. They create false flag scenarios to present black people as like, you know, remember, I'll give you a classical example. Remember when we used to say that black people would never be suicide bombers? Do you remember when we used to say that black people, it will never work because a black person can never be a suicide bomber? And then suddenly we started seeing, you know, people of like black origins that were doing that. Do you know that I'm of the opinion that we still don't have black people that are, you know, that are wired

Not something computer generated. I don't know. Maybe it's just me. Anyway, Amanda Adair says, good evening, sis. Remain blessed always. You too, love. I'm going to carry on my dedication to Peeble Bryson. I'm going to play a few songs back to back by Peeble Bryson, as I promised I would earlier on. So it's already 11:15. Maybe we'll have to do like part two of this false flag operation next week, because I'm out of here in like 20 minutes. And there is still so much to uncover. So maybe we'll do like part two next Wednesday. Amanda Adair wanted me to do the whole reptilian Anunnaki thingy. I still got you, girl. But I'm thinking I should do that on a Sunday. During Sunday brunch. Either way, we'll figure it out, yeah? But let's go back to the music now. This one is by Peeble Bryson. And is featuring Roberta Flack. And it's titled, You're Looking Like Love to Me.

And that was our Peabo Bryson tribute there. Peabo Bryson and Regina Bell. Song titled A Whole New World, taken from the Aladdin soundtrack. The animation. It was such a good movie. Excuse me, something in my throat. I don't know what happened there. But yeah. So, it is now 28 minutes to the hour of 12 midnight. And that means that my time here is far spent. But I did want to, in closing, ask you to do your research on what they call false flag operations, because it's so important. I did say earlier on that I was going to try and share. On how to evaluate whether an event is a false flag operation or not, to determine if an event might be a false flag. You know, you need to be skeptical, you need to be analytical in your approach, and this is very crucial if you're going to be able to assess, you know, because there's just so many means of distorting the truth. So the first question you need to ask yourself is, who benefits? That's usually like the primary criterion. The most critical question is, who stands to gain the most from this event's outcome? You know, if the party initially blamed suffers severe, predictable, and seemingly inevitable consequences, maybe like loss of legitimacy, or like political isolation, or military retaliation, while the accuser gains significant advantages, like, you know, increased public support, justification for escalation, or third-party intervention, this might suggest a false flag. So you need to learn to be highly skeptical of initial evidence if the blamed party's actions appear irrational or self-destructive in context, and then the accuser's benefits are disproportionate. For example, if the blamed party's losses align with the outcomes that were highly foreseeable and damaging, while the accuser achieves strategic goals, reserve judgment, and just question the narrative, you know, because not everything is as it seems. And false flags often aim to create a, you know, what they call a casus belli. That's who benefits more. Rallying domestic and international support. It attracts allies, or it prompts a third party involvement to shift the balance in the conflict. There's this unfortunate one that I hate, but that is just what it is. It is the influence of a one-sided media environment. It is our everyday reality worldwide. You know, false flags are more likely in a media landscape dominated by a single narrative where the orchestrator can be confident their claims will not be challenged due to hostility towards the blamed party. In such environments, the victim's evidence of innocence is almost certain to be dismissed or ignored without serious evaluation. And this just reinforces the false narrative. So you need to learn to evaluate whether media coverage is uniformly aligned with the accuser's narrative, and if dissenting voices or alternative evidence are suppressed or discredited. A lack of critical scrutiny or the rapid silencing of counter-narratives obviously suggests a controlled information environment conducive to false flags. Another point is inconsistencies or manipulation in evidence. And that's where, you know, you need to learn to examine evidence for contradictions, for gaps, or overly convenient details. Are the timelines, witness accounts, physical evidence, are they consistent? Is there evidence of selective reporting or suppression of alternative explanations? Learn to look for signs of fabricated or orchestrated evidence, especially if investigations are abruptly closed or they lack transparency, which may be exacerbated in a one-sided media environment. You need to pay close attention. And then also another thing that should make you raise your eyebrow is the speed and coordination of the narrative. Assess how quickly news breaks, boom, next thing, bah. You know, assess how quickly a cohesive narrative emerges and whether it appears overly polished or overly coordinated. False flags often rely on rapid attribution of blame to shape perceptions before independent scrutiny can even occur.
So a systematic campaign of rhetoric, such as repeated warnings of an imminent threat, may lay the groundwork for a false flag, particularly a one-sided media environment, such as warnings are amplified without challenge. This one is very clear now. You know, your people in the West, every time they'll come and say, we have intel that something is going to happen at XYZ time. How you dig? No. Why are you always the one that has intel that something is going to happen at some point when the people on ground don't even know what's going on? You, Obodo quarters of God knows how long, how where. You are there on your mountaintop, but you know what is happening on the ground here. How do you know? That's how you catch them. False flag people, orchestrators of false flag scenarios. That's how you know. They just have all the, they just know everything that's happening. Then you're on the ground going, is it not my land? Do I not live in this place again? Hey, God. You know, another thing is a systematic campaign of rhetoric. Oh, I just said that. And then another point is plausible deniability and use of proxies. This one is a good one. False flags often involve proxies such as recruited individuals or third parties. Unaware of their full role to maintain plausible deniability, absolutely. So you only know like the half truth. They only carry you midway so that if Kasala bursts, as they say, you'll be like, I don't know. I honestly don't know. You know, so you need to evaluate whether the operation could have been executed by intermediaries to obscure the true orchestrators. And then consider if the blame party has the means, the motive, or the capability to carry out this event, or if another entity with greater resources could have staged it. I'm giving you free nuggets. Next point is context of conflict dynamics. And false flags are more likely to be in protracted attritional conflicts where one side grows desperate due to like maybe declining public support, internal instability, or military setbacks, you know, self-imposed restrictions. Erode parties may resort to like grey zone tactics or false flags to regain momentum. If you feel like you're losing the plot, the people are getting tired of us. This thing is happening like this. Let's just hit them with one disaster, sharp, blah. And then all the things that people were complaining about before, hey, look at these people, look at, now you're totally distracted by this scenario. You're like, oh God, what is happening? What is the main, see, remember that thing that you were bothered about last week? You've forgotten. There's a new situation now that's occupying your mind. So you need to be very careful sometimes. It's not everything that you think just happens legit. Some things are orchestrated and some things are what they call false flags, you know. And so you need to learn to analyze the broader strategic context of everything. Does this event serve as a convenient catalyst for pre-existing agendas, such as escalating a conflict or securing external support? It's so important. Well, this one hurts my chest because this is my terrain. Media and public reaction. You need to scrutinize how the event is framed by the media and the authorities. Uniform, emotionally charged coverage that dismisses alternative explanations, especially in a one-sided media environment, may indicate an orchestrated narrative. And note if the victim's attempts to present exculpatory evidence are ignored or discredited due to pre-existing bias, as this increases the orchestrator's confidence in executing a false flag. Ugh! Another thing you need to note is when the ambassadors start to show face. The usual suspects. You know, like your celebrities, your shining superstars. Like this thing happened last week in a back of the game, you're super quiet. This thing happened last week in Joss and you're super quiet. And next thing this one happens in this place and you're like, I think I saw this thing on XYZ's page and I'm so heartbroken by what happened. Don't get me wrong, Go. It's good for you to be compassionate and sad, but it's alarming when you're inconsistent with where you choose to pitch your tent and what you choose to sympathize with or empathize with. I think that if you want to be sympathetic, it should be across board. Everything should bother you. But there's some things that you're like so tight-lipped about. Or mum, there's some things that suddenly, you know, your celebrities are like, oh, it's not, I, for one, when I start to see celebrities pop up and cry over something, that is my cue not to take it seriously. But that's just me. But I've told you how me I function. That's how I flow.
when I see certain faces pop up and they're crying and wailing, and I'm like, nah, you didn't do this last week when Joss was burning. I can't take you seriously right now. It's almost like you've got an agenda or you're reading someone else's script. That's just me. Moving right along, the last pointer is opportunistic exploitation. False flags may exploit incidental events, you know, like accidents or unrelated incidents to advance a narrative. And that you need to learn to evaluate whether this event was planned or opportunistically used to pin blame on an adversary. So remember to look for signs that the accuser quickly capitalizes on the event to push a narrative or a strategic agenda, particularly if the media environment ensures that their narrative dominates. Oh, listen, I need to do part two next week. I'm giving you nuggets. Like, I'm dropping gems. Dropping gems. It's time for me to go. Let me read my last message and I'll leave. And then we can do this next Wednesday. Got a lovely message from CD, and CD says, "Wonderful Wednesday at Lulu the Night Nurse and Mellow Magic. My deep condolences to the man who recently lost his mum. Take heart, brother. I'm undoubtedly enjoying the music playlist, celebrating the life of singer and songwriter Peter Bryson. The song A Whole New World is an all-time classic for the animation Aladdin, and also the song Beauty and Beast by Celine Dion and Peter Bryson. I love all his songs. I'm enjoying your talk tonight." You are? Aww. Okay, CD, because you said, I'm going to dedicate Beauty and the Beast to you, because I haven't played that, and since you mentioned that you like that song, from obviously the movie soundtrack. And after that, we will carry on with hang on, I'm distracted now. Yep. Okay, so CD, I'm back. So I'm going to play a whole Beauty and the Beast for you, CD. And then when I come back, when that song is done, because I'm not coming back, when that song is done, we're going to move to Songs of Freedom. And that's where we play songs that basically, you know, celebrate us as a people. And songs that, you know, move us. We're going to kick that off with Human Nature by Michael Jackson. I'm just letting you know what's lined up so you don't have to go anywhere, please. Okay, so it's been a great night doing this with you as usual. Stick around for part two next week. I promise you, we need to talk some more about these false flag ops, false flag operations. Absolutely. I think that is something that is worth... is worth looking at. Oh, I missed a message. This one is from Innocent. He said, "Simply classic FM, they're the best for me and my siblings. I don't know another one, but for me, you've taken over Chico, Benji, Bukola, even the ones that left years back, Ifeanyi, Tema, Lawrence, Jola, and the rest of others. Please keep a fire on all the time. Respect." Oh, thank you. Thank you. You have a great night. Enjoy. All right. And thank you, CD, as well, for your message. We are going to have a part two, definitely, of this false flag. I see Amanda typing something. Amanda, I'm running away. Are you gonna type real quick? I just saw you typing while I was reading the other messages. Oh my goodness. Should I wait for you, Amanda? Should I wait for you? Okay. Yes, she did it in the nick of time. She said, "Lou, please, can you play Peter Bryson and Kenny G's By the Time's Not Over for my friend Wally in Canada?" Yeah, sure thing, I can. All right, let's see how we can make that work, okay? But you have a great night, and I'll see you tomorrow, God willing, for an exciting edition of Tales Thursday. And until then, it's cuddles and kisses from me to you. God bless you. Dedicating this next song by Celine Dion and Peter Bryson to CD, and it's titled Beauty and the Beast. Station that plays every song you know, Classic FM, 97.3. My name is Lulu. Good night.

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Keep your pills. I ain't sick. I don't say this to just any time I'm Dick and Harry. You make me fly like I'm a fairy in a fairy tale. Happily ever after, I love on fail. Every other love I had next to this one failed. Just the one on every scale. I feel like you need to know. You got the type of love I need and I want to grow. Oh, waking up to every day. And you forever say to me the three words you say. Hey, like Jenny told you, I know this shame for you. And I even ready to change my last name for you. See, I should turn place to Moo Moo. 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

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Me and my girl, me and me, Amori. I used to talk bad and derogatory. The young children showing calm demeanor. He took the simple dude and made him cleaner. It's like you turn the street boys into Beamer. And these are the girls' appeal. Yep. They're sweet, but I wanna eat a 3-course meal. I wanna settle down with a love that's real. Yep. You can't buy love, but you fit that bill. Let me put that bill, let me spit that real. Let me cook that meal, let me get that deal. You can just chill. 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

0: found a friend, found a sister all in one. 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

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I want to listen. I got a song I want you to hear. 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

0: open up your door, let the funk flow in from this homie Jay and his newfound friend. I'm hitting switches like Eric on the solo creek for yo G. It's the B-R-A-T. 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
1: And on top of all that, I'm so deaf.
0: Well, yo, that's my clique.
1: Hey, homie, that's who I roast with. And we kick something but the fetish.
0: Them call me the funkified, funkalistic, vocalistic that they ain't ready for. But they just don't hit me, though.
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1: We're coming straight from the 606. Vote, vote is the Brett and JD.
0: Head out,
1: big baby. So lay back and listen as I catch up on my pimpin' and freak this duet just like Ashford and Tim.

0: to the pretend that I make your neck snap back. 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Tear the roof off this mother like Parliament. 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Damn it,
1: branch of the funk bandit, and they can't handle it.
0: No, that's why I keep hitting them with this grammar, letting all y'all know that I'm the real mama jammer. Straight to the head like a chronic sack.
1: I passed the mic, took a breath,
0: and yo, a plastic bag.
1: Well, sisters and fellas, it's time to get your groove on. I provide the most of five sounds to make your move on.
0: Breaking these boots off proper like
1: it's SOSODEF dynamite.
0: Humming a humming a coming, I bet you like Ralph K. And since this ain't no honeymoon, I'm here to stay.
1: And the way we're coming at you, baby, we can't miss.
0: There's a new tag team in town.
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